0: Their second time on offense. Ball was placed at their 31. This is first quarter action brought to you by Valley Tool, proud supporter of Water Valley Athletics. 10:34 to go here in this first quarter. There is a throw from Highlander, and he's got a completion to Kerryon Jones.
1: Easton Newman in on that tackle. Good recognition from the safety position that time.
0: Only a gain of one on the reception. Excuse me. They're going to place it at the 30. Yep, so gain of two. So second and eight for South Pontotoc after that completion. Short completion from Jackson Highlander to Kerryon Jones. Second and eight for the Cougars. They don't huddle. They all look to the sideline, including the offensive lineman for the play. Interesting. Now they're all running towards the ball. Number 74 is also the center. We talked about him on defense. He's a big kid. Highlander's calling. There's a handoff, and he is stuffed. Jordan Galladay, the tailback, is stuffed right at the hole, right at the line of scrimmage, and there is no gain.
1: No gain, and that was excellent recognition by DeMarie and by Miles on that play. They met the running back right in the hole, tackled low.
0: So much better tackling so far. That was one of – if you had to really be critical of the defense last week, it was tackling. So third and eight coming up for South Pontotoc. Jackson Highlander is their quarterback. He is calling for the snap. There it is. There's a completion to number seven, Colton Morphis, and he has got enough for a first down and across midfield and into Water Valley territory.
1: And those crossing routes like that, those inside crossing routes work real well for the Cougars against Bruce. They put the wide receivers out, have the outside receiver cross in, the inside receiver cross out. Kind of causes a little confusion in the defensive backfield.
0: Absolutely. So it's a first down. Nice gain for the Cougars. That's their first down of the night. Ball is placed at the Water Valley 47. 8:46 to go here in this first quarter, brought to you by Valley Tool. Cougars in the pistol. Highlanders got motion. Now we've got orbit motion. Hand off to number 16, and that is Carson Deaton. So had a little orbit motion with Colton Morphis coming around, and that's when Highlander called for the snap and handed off.
1: And John calls it orbit motion. People from Water Valley may remember a long time ago with the offense and the old bow play where the H-back would come in motion.
0: That's right.
1: And make
0: that's
1: a big
0: right.
1: old circle around the quarterback, and that set up the Water Valley running back for having forward motion going to the line of scrimmage.
0: That's right. Orbit motion is the term du jour now here in football. So second and four coming up for the Cougars. Another situation where you see the motion and then a handoff to Deaton. Not as many yards this time. In fact, only one. Stopped at the 40. He stacked up at the line by Ja'Kalen Scott.
1: And he did an outstanding job of stopping any kind of forward motion on that play.
0: So only a gain of one. It'll be about third and three coming up for the Cougars. We are 7:39 to go here in the first quarter. Brought to you by Valley Tool, a proud supporter of Water Valley Athletics. Highlander in the gun. He's joined in the backfield by Deaton to his right. Oh, Water Valley is going to be pulled off sides.
1: Watch the ball when you're on the line. That's 5 yards.
0: 5 yard penalty, first down, by penalty. So a second straight first down for the Cougars. Ball's placed now at the 35. Well, that was a gimme.
1: Absolutely.
0: The Cougars now deeper into Water Valley territory at the 35. Highlander's got Deaton to his left now. He's got another situation with orbit motion and a handoff. Now throws it to Morphis, and Morphis is going to pick up about 5 or 6 here on kind of a short pass, almost like it looked like a shovel pass.
1: Well, it's what they've run on that formation and that type of motion in the past has been like an option to the left where the quarterback fakes to give the back up the middle, and then the orbit back keeps it pitch position.
0: Yep.
1: Maintains pitch position.
0: It was like a long pitch more than it was a throw, wasn't it, Tony?
1: Yep.
0: Yeah. All right, either way, it picked up 6. Second and 4 for the Cougars. So very methodic kind of drive going here for Mr. Highlander. He seems very composed back there. He's looking to throw now. There's a look gosh, incomplete pass. It totally bounced.

0: bounced off the padding of Jacob Petty.
1: And about 6 yards back upfield, if somebody from the defensive line had turned around, they would have had a free football.
0: I was about to say it was complete because it literally hit him in the pads and bounced backwards. It is incomplete, and it is 3rd and 4 coming up for South Pontotoc. Clock is stopped with 6:19 to go here in this Valley Tool first quarter. Valley Tool, a proud supporter of Water Valley Athletics. In the backfield for South Pontotoc is Jordan Galladay, and he is going to be to the left side of Highlander. Highlander has been directing traffic and all kinds of different things there as a quarterback, and he gets blasted. He blindsided. Who was that? That was number 42, Kylan Crawford for Water Valley. He came untouched on the blitz and absolutely decked Highlander for a sack.
1: And Highlander had faked to the running back going up and was going to sit inside a no pocket and try to pick up somebody downfield, and Kylan didn't give it any time.
0: 3 yard loss. That's going to bring up fourth down, and we've got a heat timeout, so we're going to take a 1 minute break here. There is no score between Water Valley and South Pontotoc. We are live Water Valley football at Bobby Clark Field.
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0: We are back at Bobby Clark Field, Water Valley Football. I'm John Davis, joined by Tony Grant up here in the booth. 5:53 to go here in this first quarter, brought to you by Valley Tool. South Pontotoc has kept the offense on the field, facing a fourth and about five. Highlander's putting it up for, and he has got a completion on fourth down to number eight, Walker Wise. Completion to keep this drive going for...
1: Defensive back fell down on that play or was pushed. I couldn't catch it quick enough.
0: Yeah, he was open, wide open.
1: He was open, but the defensive back was there, but on his butt about 2 yards further upfield.
0: Completion from Highlander to Wise, and the ball now is at the Water Valley 12-yard line. Big first down. Three first downs so far for South Pontotoc on this drive. They were facing a fourth and eight, and Highlander found his target, and they keep this thing going. So they are threatening the Blue Devils now in the red zone. Cougars on the road trying to go to 1-1 on the year. There's a fumble. The ball is loose, and another turnover for South Pontotoc recovered this time by the Blue Devils inside their own 5-yard line.
1: That was a significant lick from the middle linebacker, Demaria Johnson, that caused that fumble.
0: Highlander handed off to Jordan Galladay. Galladay got a past the 10-yard line. He was blasted, and the ball went flying and was recovered 4 or 5 yards down the field. So Water Valley is going to take over for the second time tonight on offense. They are deep in their own territory, but they averted a score. 5:02 to go here in this first quarter, brought to you by Valley Tool. Darion Gales clapping, trying to draw him off sides, looking back over to Coach Faust for the play. There's the snap, and it's a handoff, and I believe it's Adams. He's kind of in the middle of this formation here. It's hard to see. Yes, it is Adams. Adams with the carry. He just went right through the middle of the formation, right off between the center and the guard, just tried to get a couple yards, get himself back away from that end zone. Their ball is at the 6-yard line, so very deep territory for Water Valley following that fumble. Second and long coming up for the Devils. Darion Gale in at quarterback, joined in the backfield by Adams. There's motion for Shaddai Freeman. Gale's going to keep it this time. And he's bottled. I don't think he got but a yard, Tony.
1: I don't think so either. The defense flows very fast.

0: the front seven, and they're playing the old basic 5-2, and they flow very well.
1: Clock is running, 4:13 to go here in this Valley Tool first quarter. Blue Devils have the ball at their five-yard line facing a third and long. They have done well on defense, caused two turnovers, but they really need to have a big play here on offense to get out of their own goal line area. And it's going to be picked off, isn't it? Yep, picked off. Darion Gale just let that ball sail.
0: That was Colin on that attempt.
1: Intercepted by number two, Dylan Coleman for South Pontotoc. And the Cougars have the ball.
0: These passes are still too deep and too long. Take too much time. You've got to convince those guys in the defensive backfield they've got to come up some.
1: Right.
0: You've got to threaten them underneath.
1: Yeah, they haven't thrown anything underneath. You're absolutely right. They don't respect it. And as a result, that's an interception for Darion Gale. And the ball is being placed at the Water Valley 26. So South Pontotoc has the ball again on offense for the third time. We are 3:50 to go here in this Valley Tool first quarter. No score between the Devils and the Cougars. Cougars got close, and they're still in striking distance following that interception. Jackson Highlander, the quarterback for South Pontotoc.
0: Delay of game against.
1: And he's going to have a delay of game go against him, so that's 5 yards back. Neither team has scored, and we've had three turnovers here in this first quarter. New line of scrimmage is the 31 for South Pontotoc. Jackson Highlander is the quarterback, and he's joined in the backfield by Carson Deaton. First and 15 for the Cougars. There's the snap. Incompletion. Incompletion. Highlander could not find his target, Morphis, who was coming across the middle on a slant. So it goes for an incompletion, second and 15 coming up.
0: And I think that probably the linebackers ought to fake a blitz and drop back into coverage, drop back in that center zone, because he was throwing that ball where there was no receiver. He was leading his receiver.
1: Right.
0: But there was no receiver there. He was trying to throw it to him and let him catch it on the run. But if the linebacker drops back into that place, he'll pick him one off.
1: Second and 15 now for the Cougars. There's a toss to Morphis. He's across the 30, down to about the 28, 27. Depends on where they spot it. Looks like it'd be about the 27. So a few yards pick up here. Still a decent ways to go on third down. Third and a full 10.
0: Third and 11, yeah.
1: Yep. No score between the Cougars and the Blue Devils. 3:22 to go here in this Valley Tool first quarter. Got a big change out for the Cougars. They brought in several different guys. Highlander's looking over to his coach going, what are we doing here, coach? They're all in motion. They're all changing sides. Play clock down to 10-9. There's the snap. Highlander's going to put it up. He's getting rushed. Looking for a receiver. It's getting flushed away, and he just throws it out. Throws it out of bounds. Now there's a flag down. I think they're going to try to call him for intentional grounding, but he's way outside the tackle box.
0: Well, it's...
1: But I guess it's also the fact that he didn't have any receiver, and he just kind of...
0: Well, and also, I don't think where he threw it, I don't necessarily think he was in advance of the line of scrimmage.
1: I agree. I think it's a line of scrimmage situation. He was outside the tackle
0: now,
1: box.
0: Now, secondarily to that, he was racing out there. He was being pursued by a Water Valley defender. There could have been a peelback block on that.
1: Could have been. It is definitely a flag on the play, and we're going to try to figure it out. We think it's intentional grounding. He kind of just tossed it away as opposed to really threw it at a receiver. He was almost to the Water Valley sideline before he did it.
0: Holding is declined.
1: Okay, now they actually called holding. All right. And it is being declined.
0: I think it wasn't a crackback block, but it was one of those deals where the offensive lineman grabbed a hold of the guy that was pursuing the quarterback.
1: All right, so the penalty is being declined by Water Valley. It would be fourth down because that was a thrown out of bounds, an incompletion. And it looks as if South Pontotoc is going to try a long field goal here. Their field goal kicker,
0: he's got a good leg.
1: It's 69, isn't it? Or is it Highland?
0: He's got a big leg.
1: Yeah, 69. So 69 is offensive defensive lineman, senior, Landon Parrish. He has some distance. We'll see if he gets it all.

0: It's definitely got the length. It's good. I mean, that was a 30, that was a 40-something yard field goal.
1: Yeah.
0: So an offensive lineman, Landon Parrish, a senior, has put South Pontotoc on the board first here in this Valley Tool first quarter. 2:45 on the board. South Pontotoc's up 3-0. That was a 43-yard field goal unofficially. But either way, we're going to take a break. We'll be back in a minute here at Water Valley, Bobby Clark Field.
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0: We are back at Bobby Clark Field, Water Valley Football. I'm John Davis, joined by Tony Grant. On the ensuing kickoff following that 44-yard field goal, I said 43 before we went off the air. It was 44 officially. Our man, Landon Parrish, kicks the ball out of bounds at the Water Valley 4. So we're
1: and Water Valley's going to make him re-kick it rather than taking.
0: Yeah, they're going to make him re-kick it. So Landon Parrish, he's got a heck of a leg on him.
1: He sure does. I mean, and that field goal would have been good from about 10 yards further back.
0: Yeah,
1: as well.
0: Steve Lindsey, who's up here with us, a former kicker at Ole Miss and with the NFL's Jacksonville Jaguars, was absolutely amazed with Mr. Parrish's leg. He would have been good from about 55. So either way, 5-yard penalty back for South Pontotoc. He's going to put it back in play. So here is the kickoff. And it's deep. It's deep. Trey Adams is going to return it from about the 8. Back up the middle, up the hash, across the 20, 25, and he is down about the 29. So Trey Adams returns it from about the 8 to the 29 for Water Valley, and they will take back over on offense the third time tonight, trailing 3-0 with 2:38 to go here in this Valley Tool first quarter.
1: Is that a penalty flag over there?
0: Oh, please not. I hope not. Oh, they do have a penalty flag. I don't know what it's about.
1: That has to be offsides back
0: now,
1: there.
0: Now, you called offsides before when the ball went out of bounds.
1: Yeah, their guys are, especially the fourth guy in from the each end, is running ahead of the kicker.
0: So South Pontotoc is kind of trying to get a good jump on that kickoff, and they may have been caught this time. This is the Valley Tool first quarter. Valley Tool, a proud supporter of Water Valley Athletics. Blue Devils trail 3-0 to South Pontotoc. We have 2:38 to go here in this first quarter. Kind of a tale of last week, Tony, on offense so far for the Blue Devils. Just not able to do much. Darion Gale has not completed a pass, and they've had a turn. He had an interception. So
1: yeah, so far we've got a total offense of about 7 yards.
0: Yeah. So very much like last week in that second half, the Blue Devils just could not move the ball, and that's what's happening so far. They've tried to run it just like we could.
1: So there was a face mask penalty on South Pontotoc. Apparently there was an offside down here and a face mask down here, and Water Valley's going to take the face mask penalty.
0: All right, ball is now being placed at the Water Valley 46, so much better field position for the Blue Devils to start. 2:38 to go here in this Valley Tool first quarter. Blue Devils down 3-0. There's a handoff to Miles Buford, who is running very hard. Very hard. And that's going to be our first down. First down of the game for the Blue Devils. Miles Buford with an 11-yard gain.
1: 10 yards on that carry.
0: They're going fast. Ball at the 43 of South Pontotoc. Another handoff to Buford here. And he's across the 40 down to the South Pontotoc 36.
1: So give him 7 on that carry.
0: So I said before the game I'd love to see Miles Buford run it more. Here we are. We got two good runs.
1: He seems like his

0: his motor's tuned up.
1: Yep. He was running very well. So second down coming up for the Blue Devils. Ball at the South Pontotoc 38. Darion Gale's going to keep it. He's following a block. He fell down. He just absolutely got eaten by the turf monster there, or the grass monster, I should say. He had a big hole, but he fell down.
0: He
1: picked up
0: He tried to cut off his inside foot instead of his outside foot.
1: So gain of one for Gale. Third and about five now for the Blue Devils at the South Pontotoc 37. I think they just got a free 5 yards. Number 75 for South Pontotoc, Cameron Coxey, is going to be called for encroachment. And that is going to be a bank first down by penalty for the Blue Devils. Ball now at the 32. First and 10, Water Valley at the 32. 1:34 to go here in this Valley Tool first quarter. Darion Gale with the handoff to Buford, probing into the middle, and he's stacked up, stacked up. They really did a good job there. 69, our guy Landon Parrish with a tackle.
0: Well, it seems like the Water Valley running backs are trying to follow the blocking, but they keep cutting back into the pursuit.
1: Gain of one for Buford, second and nine. Gale is clapping his hands very quickly, trying to draw off South Pontotoc. There's the snap. He's going to put it up, and it's incomplete. Not even close to Shaddai on that one. Darion's just struggling with the passing game. No other way to put it. Third and nine coming up for Blue.
0: I don't know. That ball was put where Shaddai could catch it if he runs the right route.
1: So you think it was more of a wrong route for Shaddai?
0: I think it was a slow route, and it didn't need to be a slow route.
1: Well, incompletion again for Gale, and it's third and nine. 55.2 seconds to go here in this Valley Tool first quarter. Blue Devils trail 3-0. Shaddai is in motion. Hand off to Buford. He's across the 30 to about the 26. So he will be short, but they did get enough to where Coach Faust will think about it, I'm sure. So it'll be about fourth and four. They're actually marking at the 27 for Buford. So gain down to the 27 from the 31 to the 27 for Buford. Clock is moving here. We're at 30 seconds to go in this Valley Tool first quarter. They are going to have this ball snap. Play clock's at 21, so there's a three-second difference between the play clock and the game clock. They're going to have to snap it, and they're out. The offense is out on the field for this fourth down. Gale is going to put it up, and Shaddai Freeman and him are finally hooked up. First down, Water Valley. Ball at the 3-yard line of South Pontotoc.
0: Well, that was from the 27 to the 3, so that's 24 yards.
1: And that is a bank first down. 7.2 seconds to go here in this Valley Tool first quarter. Water Valley at the South Pontotoc 3. There's the handoff to Buford, and he is into the end zone. Into the end zone. Blue Devils are ahead 6-3, and there is no time left here in this Valley Tool first quarter. Wow, what a way to go for the first quarter. We're going to wait for this extra point. Easton Newman is going to be coming on to try the extra point for the Blue Devils. They now lead 6-3 as this first quarter has come to an end. And as soon as we get this try, we'll take a break and come back to Bobby Clark Field. Easton Newman on for the Blue Devils to kick this extra point. Miles Buford in with a 3-yard touchdown run for the Devils. Ball's down. Newman, kick is up, and it's good. All right, Easton Newman. Extra point is good. Blue Devils lead 7-3, so we're going to take a break. They lead 7-3 over South Pontotoc. We'll be back in a minute. Bobby Clark Field.
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0: Welcome back to Bobby Clark Field. This is Water Valley Football. I'm John Davis, joined by Tony Grant. Blue Devils now lead South Pontotoc 7-3. We're getting ready for the second quarter, and second quarter coverage is brought to you by Pass Pest Control. Go ahead, Tony.
1: I'm going to give you the Hefner Motors drive summary for that Hefner Motors touchdown. Water Valley had seven plays for, started at the Water Valley 46, so that's 54 yards, 7 points, seven plays, 2 minutes and 45 seconds on the clock. That's your Hefner Motors drive summary for the Hefner Motors touchdown.
0: Yeah, and we are so glad that we got Hefner Motors, and hopefully we get to call their name a ton.
2: Ball
0: on the ground. So Water Valley's kicked off to South Pontotoc, and their return guy just dropped it at the 47 of South Pontotoc, recovered by Miles Buford. So the Blue Devils have another turnover in their favor, and they're going to get back on offense here in South Pontotoc territory at the 47. So maybe we'll have another Hefner Motors drive summary coming up.
1: I would like that, and I'm sure Hefner Motors would like it as well.
0: Well, we are starting the second quarter coverage brought to you by Pass Pest Control. We have a plethora of great sponsors this year, so a lot to work in here. And
1: something's going on. I'm not sure.
0: Something is going on. These officials have called for time. They are conversing. The ball was on the ground by South Pontotoc. Blue Devils came out of there. Miles Buford was the one carrying it. Now, I don't know what they would be discussing, but it looks like the defense is on the field for Water Valley.
1: No, it's the offense.
0: Oh, Darion Gale is out there now. I apologize. Demaria Johnson does play running back, and now Gale is out there. All right, here we go. So
1: they're going to put the pounder
0: first
1: in
0: and 10, Water Valley at the South Pontotoc 47, 11:51 to go here in this pass pest control second quarter. There's Gale. He's going to keep it. Following his blockers, he fumbles the ball. Good night. That ball just squirted out of there and is now recovered by South Pontotoc's Dylan Coleman. I don't know if it's a hot night here.
1: Yeah,
0: my hands are sweating. It's got to be that. The ball is just loose all over the place. Back-to-back fumbles. And Darion Gale gives it right back to South Pontotoc. South Pontotoc is going to have it at their own 26-yard line. Wow. It's got to be the heat. I mean, my hands are sweating, right?
1: Yeah.
0: I mean, it's very hot tonight, very humid.
1: My hands aren't sweating, but the rest of me is trying to make up for it.
0: All right, South Pontotoc has recovered. Lots of turnovers so far this game. And
1: timeout, South.
0: South Pontotoc's going to take a timeout. Well, timeouts are brought to you by Baptist Hospital of North Mississippi. And we've had five turnovers here and not even barely started this second quarter. Blue Devils do lead 7-3. That's the good news. They have looked like they got their running game going with Miles Buford.
1: And that was a good gain that Darion had. He was through for about eight or 9 yards.
0: Yeah, and the ball went another 5 or 6 out of his hand.
1: I mean, he got hit from behind. They're getting real good at poking the ball. And that was one of the things I noticed with South Pontotoc on watching film, is they definitely tackle the ball.
0: Well, South Pontotoc has got the ball first and 10 at their own 26. They now trail 7-3. We're in the second quarter. Coverage brought to you by Pass Pest Control. And that timeout was brought to you by Baptist Hospital of North Mississippi. There's the snap to Highlander. He's going to keep it, and he's looking for a receiver. Threw it back across the middle. His favorite guy seems to be Colton Morphis. Could not hook up with him and almost intercepted.
1: Yeah, Easton was running too far to the ball, and the ball

0: Second down and 10 coming up for South Pontotoc here. Incompletion for Highlander. He is the South Pontotoc quarterback if you're just joining us. Water Valley leads 7-3, 11:37 to go here in the second quarter. Action brought to you by Pass Pest Control.
1: Two wide receivers right. I don't see another body over there on top of them.
0: Morphus in orbit, and there's a handoff to Jordan Galladay, and he is loose. He's across the 40 to the 45. Big gain for Galladay.
1: They blitzed to the outside and left the middle wide open. They took guard tackle gaps on the blitz instead of taking the zero gap.
0: Gain of 17 on that run for Galladay.
1: You take a zero gap on that play, you meet him in the hole.
0: So first and 10, South Pontotoc now at their own 45 following that big run for Galladay. Very interesting way that South Pontotoc goes to get the play. I mean, half the team runs over to the hash to look at the coach, including the offensive lineman. It's very interesting. Jackson Highlander is the quarterback for South Pontotoc. He's bringing his guy Morphus in motion, and he's eluded a Water Valley defender here and is going to keep it and pick up about 5. I don't believe that was the original play call. He was trying to roll and decided to keep it. So his first receiver must have been taken away, and the second option was to take the ball and just run with it.
1: And get what he could.
0: Picks up 3. So second and 7 coming up for South Pontotoc.
1: There were too many black jerseys in his way for him to throw the ball down the field, and they were closing on him pretty quick.
0: Second and 7, South Pontotoc at their own 48. Jackson Highlander's got Morphus in motion, and now he's going to hand off. This time he decides to give it to Kaysen Deaton. And Deaton picks up 3 as well, so it'll be a 3rd and 4 coming up for South Pontotoc. Ball's now at the Water Valley 49. Clock running, 10 minutes to go here in the second quarter. 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Blue Devils lead 7-3. South Pontotoc at the Water Valley 49. Jackson Highlander, the quarterback. And he's got the snap, and he's going to hand off to Deaton. And Deaton is going to be across the 45 and down to the 41 for a first down. So first down run for South Pontotoc.
1: Now, South Pontotoc's figured out a way to soften up that middle a little bit. And I'm kind of thinking that the linebackers are trying to blitz too hard between the guard and the tackle and need to kind of spend a little time between the guard and the center.
0: First and 10, South Pontotoc now. Ball placed at the Water Valley 42. And they're starting to maybe get some things going again on offense. Jackson Highlander has been the quarterback the entire time for South Pontotoc. He's in the gun, waiting on the snap. There it is. It's going to be a throw to Morphus. There's a completion. He's across the 40. There's a flag down. So Morphus has a completion, but
1: should be holding.
0: The head linesman threw a flag pretty much about a yard past the point where Morphus caught it. So like you said, could be holding. Either way, penalties are brought to you by Roberts Wilson, PA. We've got to figure out which way it is going and how many yards it'll be. We got 3 officials talking about it. Head linesman did throw it. And our umpire is standing at the Water Valley 42. Ineligible receiver down the field for South Pontotoc. That is a loss of 5 yards. So that ball will be placed at the 47 for South Pontotoc. So ineligible receiver down the field. That means nobody lined up right on that side. They did not line up. All right, so benefit of a penalty 5 yards back. South Pontotoc trying to figure out what the next play call is. Everybody's on that side of the field. Now the center and the offensive line are joining. Highlander's bringing everybody up. They got 5 seconds on the play clock. They're going to have to hurry. Highlander snaps. He's throwing to Morphus. Ooh, he got destroyed. Incomplete pass. Water Valley number 4. Jonathan Malone really just leveled him. So that throw goes incomplete. And South Pontotoc's really got a trouble now. That's a down that you needed to pick up a few yards.

0: yard.
1: Yeah, you did need something on that one. That ball, again, was there to be taken.
0: They got rushed. This style of walking over to the sideline to hear the coaches play is very interesting. They almost didn't get that one snapped. Highlander's continuing to look at the play, or his coach, for the play. He's rolling, getting pressure. He's going to have to just get rid of it. Throws it out of bounds. He's had a couple of those tonight. He was getting a big steady rush for number 62, Alex Spurl. And he kept drifting towards the Water Valley sideline and finally just threw it away. So another incompletion here for South Pontotoc. I'm very surprised they didn't try to pick up a few yards running the ball after they had some success.
1: He had a little bit of room, but not very much.
0: So third down coming up now for South Pontotoc. I can't figure out which coach. There's two coaches on South Pontotoc. There's two guys.
1: Well, that's by design.
0: Yeah, so that's what I'm saying. I don't know which one they're looking at, but they are looking at two different coaches, and every time they look over there, they go to the hash. The entire, all 11 guys for South Pontotoc. Play clock down now. Again, under 10, and he's still looking over to the sideline. I think they're doing this kid a disservice here. Through one, they just got it off. Highlander is looking for a receiver. He's getting rushed. Gets it off, and an incomplete drop pass by Jacob Petty. He was leveled on the play by Nehemiah Brown for Water Valley. He was pressured. If Highlander hadn't been on the roll, he would have been smothered up for a sack. So three straight incompletions for South Pontotoc. What looked like to be a good offensive drive just went helter-skelter, and I kind of blame the coaching staff because I just don't understand why they have the entire 11 guys on offense go all the way over towards the sideline to look to figure out what play they're going to call.
1: I don't know what the benefit of that is either, but that's what they do.
0: Fourth down now for South Pontotoc. They are punting. Ball's up in the air. Shaddai Freeman's back deep for Water Valley, and that thing goes well into the end zone.
1: That ball hit at the goal line. He kicked that ball from the 45, from his own 45. Line of scrimmage was the Water Valley 48, and that ball hit at the goal line.
0: Landon Parrish is the kicker.
1: That young man's got a leg.
0: For South Pontotoc, he has got a tremendous leg. So punt goes into the end zone. Water Valley's going to take over at their own 20. We have 8:27 to go here in this second quarter. 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Water Valley leads 7-3 over South Pontotoc. It's been a up-and-down game, a lot of turnovers, five turnovers between both teams.
1: Not as many penalties.
0: Play clock at 4, at 3. There's the snap. Gale's going to keep it. Pick up about 5 yards on the keeper. Quarterback Darion Gale for Water Valley picks up about 5 yards, and he is at the Water Valley 26. So 6 yards, because the ball was at the 20. So 2nd and 4 coming up for Water Valley. Darion Gale on that last carry of 6 yards. 8:06 to go here in this first quarter. Blue Devils lead 7-3. 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There's Gale. Kind of a mishandled by Gale, then try to just throw it forward almost to Adams, and it just goes nowhere. That's a big loss.
1: Yeah, they lost all the gain on that first down play.
0: Went back 5 yards on that try to be a handoff to Adams from Darion Gale. So 3rd and 9 for Water Valley now from their own 21. Adams has not been able to do anything on offense tonight. 3rd and 9 for the Blue Devils. Gale's going to put it up. Looking for Shaddai Freeman. He's got a first down catch for Shaddai Freeman. That's a bank first down. Second catch of the night for Shaddai Freeman. He had to go down to his knees to catch it, but it is a catch and a connection from Darion Gale. Ball placed now at the Water Valley 47, 1st and 10 for the Blue Devils. 7:16 to go here in the second quarter. Blue Devils lead 7-3. Second quarter coverage is brought to you by Pass Pest Control. So Darion Gale joined in the backfield by Adams. High snap, handoff to Adams. He's probing the middle, across the 50, getting bounced around like a ping pong, but keeps fighting. And he's going to have another bank first down. Best run of the night for Trey Adams.
1: Give him 12 yards on that carry.
0: Ball now at the South Pontotoc 42. Hard run. We've seen him do it 1,000 times, but that was the first one tonight for Trey Adams.
1: Well, that was him looking like Trey Adams.
0: That was like a quintessential Trey Adams run. First and 10, Blue Devils at the South Pontotoc 42. They lead 7-3. Kind of like a pop pass to T.J. Jackson.
1: An incomplete pass.
0: It should go as an incomplete pass. It should not be a fumble. Now, South Pontotoc, number 9, Kazarian Jones, does have it in his hands, but that's why you throw it. That's why it's like a little, it's considered a shovel pass.
1: Yeah, it's like a shovel pass. It should be an incomplete pass.
0: That's right. It's not a fumble. But we don't know what they're going to rule here. The bad news could be a fumble recovery.
1: Yep.
0: The good news could be an incompletion. But we're hoping it's second down instead of a turnover.
1: Yep.
0: 6:26 to go here in the second quarter. Coverage brought to you by Past Pest Control. We're not far away from a second heat timeout, but we're going to try to sort what they're going to call. We believe there should have been a pop pass.
1: It's an incomplete pass. That's what they marked it.
0: All right, good. That's a good call on the part of the officials. Like I said, the good news is you at least have the ball. The bad news is that was an incomplete pass and you're second and 10. There's a snap to Gale, handoff to Adams. Looking for a hole, got across the 40, and down to about the 36.
1: So we're going to give him 7 on that carry?
0: He really picked his way for that. That was a nice game on the part of Trey Adams. So good makeup after an incompletion to start the drive. They have 3rd and 3 coming up. Water Valley at the South Pontotoc 37-yard line. It looks like the officials are going to let him take the snap. There you go. Hand off to Adams, and he's bottled up. Nothing. He swarmed under. Braden Patterson, senior inside linebacker, with the stop. All right, there is the heat timeout. We have 5:46 to go here in the second quarter. Blue Devils lead 7-3. We're going to take a 30-second break and be back with you at Bobby Clark Field.
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0: We are back at Bobby Clark Field, Water Valley Football. I'm John Davis, joined by Tony Grant. We're up here in the press box, 5:46 to go in the second quarter. Coverage brought to you by Pass Pest Control. Blue Devils lead 7-3, and we're facing a fourth down here. Gale's going to put it up. He's got Shaddai Freeman out there, and there's a completion. Completion now to the 4-yard line. First down completion. First down brought to you by Bank First. And the Blue Devils
1: So that's the 38 down to the 5, so that's 33 yards.
0: So the Blue Devils are back inside the red zone here, deep inside the red zone, with a chance to go up another score, make it 14-3 with a touchdown and an extra point. There's a handoff to Adams, and he's into the end zone just like that, untouched. Blue Devils now lead 13-3, 5:30 to go here in the second quarter. Coverage brought to you by Pass Pest Control, and that is a Hefner Motors touchdown, and Tony will do their Hefner Motors drive summary here in just a second. We're waiting on the extra point. Easton Newman on for the Blue Devils. He got his first PAT. Let's hope he gets his second one. He's counting how many guys he's got on the line, and he's ready to go. He's angling up now for this extra point. Kick is up, and it is no good. It went straight up in the air and then banked to the left, and it was no good. So Blue Devils lead 13-3. We got 5:30 to go here in the second quarter. And
1: okay, so the drive summary for Hefner Motors. We have Water Valley started that drive at 8:27 in the second quarter. Took 8 plays, 2 minutes and 57 seconds off the clock for that 4-yard touchdown run from Trey Adams. And the point no good, leaving your score at 13-3, 5:30 left in the second quarter.
0: Blue Devils have finally a little bit of breathing room too, Tony. That's the most important thing. They got a little bit of breathing room there. All right, let's get some scores in as we wait for this kickoff. All right, here's some scores from around the area. Lafayette leads Saltillo 21-7. Pontotoc leads Houston 13-6. Louisville's up 7-0 on Shannon. North Panola 6, Charlton nothing. Winona 21, Palmer nothing. And East Webster 13, Nanawaya 0. So an onside, kind of a sky kick. And it is.
1: It bounced off of the receiver, but I guess that's classified as a muff.
0: It's touched by South Pontotoc.
1: And so since that's considered a muff, Water Valley still gets the ball, but they get it at the point of the recovery.
0: Right. Cannot advance it. So the ball is going to be staying with Water Valley, back on offense, and it's being placed at the South Pontotoc 40. They lead 13-3, just coming off a touchdown run by Adams and looking for more. And Coach Faust has been aggressive on special teams this year. We talked about the fake punt with him before the game and how he felt about that. Gale with a snap. There's a throw. He's got Shaddai Freeman in the middle of the field, and Shaddai Freeman is in for a touchdown. Now, we do have a penalty marker. Looks like it's going to be holding. I see a preliminary indication of holding on Water Valley. So Shaddai Freeman and Darion Gale hook up for what would have been a touchdown if not for this holding penalty.
2: Wow, what a bad call. I don't know. I don't like that one. I think.
0: Water Valley leads 13-3.
1: There should have been a hands to the face from the tackling the quarterback and hitting him in the face mask.
0: That was Gale's best throw of the night, too. Fans.
1: Oh, yeah.
0: Best throw of the night. But this touchdown is coming back. Ball is being placed at the 50-yard line. First and 20
1: right, now,
0: for the Blue Devils.
1: Now shorten them up. Start hitting those underneath passes.
0: First and 20 for the Blue Devils. Ball at midfield. They lead 13-3 over South Pontotoc. 5:19 to go here in the second quarter. Coverage brought to you by Pass Pest Control. There's a handoff to Adams. He's bouncing off guys like he's playing pinball. They finally blow the whistle. He looks to be at the South Pontotoc 44, so gain of 6. Gain of 6 for Water Valley.
1: He's Trey is just still not running like Trey.
0: Second down now coming up for Water Valley. Ball is actually at the 45 of South Pontotoc. Gain of 5 on that last run. Clock is moving, 4:46 to go here in the second quarter. Blue Devils lead 13-3. Darion Gale, he's joined in the backfield this time by Miles Buford. He's going under, he's actually wiping his hands. He goes up to the center to wipe his hands. That ball's got to be slick. It's very human. Gale's putting it up, and he's got Shaddai Freeman again in the middle of the field, this time on the right side of the hash, and it is in for a touchdown.
1: So
0: 45-yard touchdown throw from Darion Gale to Shaddai Freeman. And Coach Faust, before the game, said to us, he said, they can't cover our guys, that just like last year, if the matchup's there, we're going to exploit it, and they do here. Big touchdown throw from Gale to Freeman. Two plays after one was wiped out by a holding call. Blue Devils now lead 19-3, pending the extra point, 4:21 to go here in the second quarter. Action brought to you by Pass Pest Control. So that was a Hefner Motors touchdown. And there is a two-point play, and that's going to be good. Darion Gale is going to score the two-point play, and the Blue Devils now lead 21-3 following that touchdown, that Hefner Motors touchdown from Darion Gale to Shaddai Freeman.
1: And the drive summary is just that. Hefner Motors drive summary started the drive at 5:26, finished at 4:21, so that, by my calculations, right at a minute, two plays, and a 45-yard touchdown toss from Darion Gale to Shaddai Freeman.
0: Yep. So the Blue Devils have been on fire here in the second quarter. Really a lot of things going their way now. They've got a lot of momentum up 21-3. They fell behind 3-0 and then have scored 21 unanswered. Trey Adams on to kick for the Blue Devils here. He places the ball just basically right on the field and just toes it right through the hands
1: and
0: of number two.
1: He
0: did touch it. Dylan Coleman touched it for South Pontotoc, and he had to go back and retrieve it, and he swallowed up well inside the 20. So he tried to grab it in the air, and it just went everywhere. So first and 10, South Pontotoc coming up on offense again. 4:13 to go in the second quarter. Blue Devils lead 21-3. South Pontotoc is starting the new drive at the 12-yard line. Jackson
1: Highlander kicked the Dickens out of that.
0: He did. Jackson Highlander has been the quarterback the entire way for South Pontotoc, and he is back out there for the Cougars. Looks like they got the play this time and not looking over to the sideline. They like a lot of motion, and there's a handoff to Galladay, and he has got a big hole, and then he fumbles and falls on it. Nobody can hang on to the ball here tonight.
1: I mean, it's humid as the Dickens.
0: It is.
1: I know about 3:30 this afternoon that the car I was driving said 102.
0: Well, the ball has been going everywhere for South Pontotoc. Galladay fell on it. It is a first down run at the 30.
1: The middle was wide open on that run. There was nobody home.
0: Ball is placed at the 31 of South Pontotoc. Yeah, these guys keep wiping their hands. Highlander just wiped his hands. He's going to hand off to Deaton this time again. And Deaton's got a big gain right up the middle. Pickup of about 8 or 9. Good run for Deaton. Carson Deaton, senior, running back, outside linebacker. Ball's placed at the 39, so pickup of 8.
1: That middle has been good to South Pontotoc the last couple of plays.
0: Nehemiah Brown coming in now for the Blue Devils. Highlander, there's the handoff to Deaton, and he stopped, but he's probably going to have enough for the first down.
1: He's got enough.
0: Looks like he got 2 to get a first down, maybe even 3. They did a better job, but it enough for a first down.
1: I don't know where they're marking that ball way back. But it still should be a first down. But they're marking.
0: I don't know how he doesn't have a first down. The yard marker and the down marker are literally together. They finally have come together and said, the officials time out. I figure they're going to measure. I figure their South Pontotoc's coach is asking for a measurement.
1: Well, I mean,
0: he's right there.
1: Certainly within his rights to do that. But
0: yeah, they're going to go to a measurement here. Their coach was not happy with that.
1: I'd kind of disagree a little bit with that spot. I thought he'd gotten another yard upfield.
0: That is Jonathan Beard, first-year coach.
1: They gave him the first down.
0: Okay. All right, they're just going to go ahead and give him the first, so no measurement. 2:37 to go here in the second quarter. Coverage brought to you by Pass Pest
1: Start
0: Control.
1: Start the clock, referee. Called him twice.
0: Family-owned and serving you for over 50 years.
1: So he started the clock. They weren't responding to him get back on the field. So
0: the
1: play clock
0: is running, 16, 15, 14. They're still looking over to the sidelines. And now Highlander's directing traffic. So 7, 6, still got guys in motion, 4. It does snap it. And he's bottled up and got nothing by Miles Buford. Got him for a yard loss, looks like. I just think that them looking over to the sideline and their coach is just throwing them off. I don't understand why you can't have plays called that everybody needs to look over there. It's very distracting. Second and 11 coming up for South Pontotoc, ball at the South Pontotoc 40. Clock is moving. There are about to be 2 minutes here to go before the half. Blue Devils up comfortably 21-3. There's the snap to Highlander, and he's handing off to Galladay. Galladay's got 2 yards to the 42. And I hear a timeout being called. Timeouts are brought to you by Baptist Hospital of North Mississippi. This one is going to be charged to Water Valley. Coach Faust asked for it. The time is stopped at 1:49. We could take a 30-second break and be back here at Bobby Clark Field. Water Valley football, Blue Devils lead 21-3 over South Pontotoc.
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0: We are back at Bobby Clark Field. This is Water Valley Football. I'm John Davis, joined by Tony Grant. South Pontotoc has the ball here, facing a third and long. 1:49 to go here before the half. Blue Devils lead South Pontotoc 21-3. So, South Pontotoc has got to get this first down.
1: Why is Darion playing so far?
0: Or else they're going to put up a punt.
1: Well, it's not on third down, I wouldn't.
0: There's the snap to Highlander. He's getting pressure, and he's going down. His own guy, he fell over his own guy, tripped up by his own running back, Deaton. And we've got another stoppage here, another timeout. Timeouts are brought to you by Baptist Hospital of North Mississippi. This one, again, is charged to Water Valley. And Coach Faust is trying to get enough time to see if he can do something on offense, leading 21-3. So he's really going for the jugular. Blue Devils lead 21-3 with 1:42 to go here in the second quarter. Action brought to you by Pass.
1: The last time they punted, it was about the same position on the field, and the ball went in the end zone.
0: Yeah. I mean, they definitely have a great punter, but there's no reason to take your timeouts with you.
1: No.
0: One timeout will be left for Water Valley once they get the ball back. Fourth down and a mile, and there's no doubt South Pontotoc is going to punt it. It's just, you know, where does Shaddai, who's deep for – Shaddai Freeman's deep for Water Valley. Where is he able to corral it? And can he get a return? And what can you start to do with it once you get it? That's left to be decided here. And there's the punt. It's blocked! It is blocked! The punt is blocked! Number 69, Landon Parrish, is on to punt for South Pontotoc. It is blocked. And I have Kylan Armstrong with the block. And the Blue Devils really, really came out with a great situation now with 1:35 to go here in the first quarter, leading 21-3. That ball is being placed at the South Pontotoc 21 following that block punt. So special teams have been really good so far for Water Valley tonight. And that one was the biggest play so far on special teams. Blue Devils have the ball, have a chance to really put this game highly in their favor. They get a touchdown. Gale, he is looking for Shaddai Freeman, and he's got him. And they got a penalty marker on there. There is a flag on the play. Freeman caught the ball. And now we're waiting on the officials to say if he was inbounds or out.
1: Or are they calling offensive pass interference again?
0: South Pontotoc players are saying he interfered. But what else are they going to say? It is going to go against Water Valley. It is going against the Devils. So that touchdown is coming off the board. The second touchdown to come off the board tonight between Gale and Freeman. And the new line of scrimmage will be the 36. So 15-yard penalty for the Blue Devils. 1:29 to go here in the second quarter. Blue Devils lead 21-3. There's a handoff to Adams. He's across the 35, the 30. He's breaking out to his left. He's in the clear. There is a penalty on the penalty marker down.
1: It's going to be a holding call, I think, on the Blue Devils.
0: But I think he's got enough for a first down.
1: Well, the hole's going to be from the spot.
0: No, that's
1: so
0: the,
1: it's going to go back.
0: Yeah, it's going to go back. But he did pick up some yardage, so it'll be like a first and nine or something like that.
1: Well, I think the flags are down there at the 20, so if they go 10, it's go back to the 35.
0: Ball stopping at the 30, so technically got 6 yards. So ball's now at the 30. Water Valley, penalty on the Devils. Penalties are brought to you by Roberts Wilson, PA. 1:21 to go here in the second quarter. Adams had a bigger game, but has come back because of a hold, and he looks to want to put it up. And the ball is pulled right out of his hands, and it's recovered by South Pontotoc number 9, Kazarian Jones, and he is inside Water Valley territory, inside the 25. Adams looked to throw the ball. They got a handoff from Gale, and it just slipped out of his hands. We've been talking about the wet ball, the humid ball, the slick ball, and it goes down as a fumble. Fumble recovery, South Pontotoc number 9, Kazarian Jones, and he had a huge return. And the ball's back at the Water Valley 26. So what a huge turn of events here. Wow. You go from the South Pontotoc 21 following that block punt, and now South Pontotoc's got it at your own 25. 1:08 to go in the second quarter. Action brought to you by Pest Control. And what could have been a really big blow with the Blue Devils leading 21-3, South Pontotoc has a chance to cut into this lead. Kind of like Independence did last week. Crazy, crazy game. We got another one here. There's a snap to Highlander. There's a completion to Deaton. And he's going nowhere. In fact, he's going to lose a couple yards. Demarie Johnson just did his best Kit Mike Singletary impression there. Loss of 2 yards. Completion from Highlander to Deaton. But it got nowhere. Clock is still running. 50 seconds. 49. Second and 12 coming up for South Pontotoc. They're going to have to throw the ball further down
1: the
0: field if they have any chance of doing anything here. They cannot run it. There's the snap to Highlander. He's putting it up. Did it go incomplete?
1: Yeah,
0: they're ruling it incomplete.
1: It bounced before he covered it well. Did a real good job of covering it.
0: Really good trap for Walker Wise. Walker Wise was the intended receiver for South Pontotoc. He did trap it well, didn't he, Tony?
1: He did.
0: Ball's at the 27. That's going to stop the clock with 30 seconds. Blue Devils lead 21-3 over South Pontotoc. We are in the second quarter. Coverage brought to you by Pass Pest Control. Woo! This ball has been going all over the place. These kids are having trouble holding on to it. That's the seventh time the ball has gotten free from either of these teams. Third down now for South Pontotoc. Highlander with the throw, and he is picked off! He is picked off, and it's going to be a house call. Christian Tunson, a freshman.
1: Number 16,
0: Water Valley, and he is in for a touchdown, and Highlander is being chewed out as he walks back to the sideline by his coach. Interception return for a touchdown for Water Valley.
1: 70-yard return.
0: 73 yards is what I have, but you're the official stat guy. I mean, this game is drunk. 73 yards. Tunson, that's the first time I've called his name. And, of course, he is a freshman. And he took it to the house. And the Blue Devils lead 27-3. 16.3 seconds to go here in the second quarter. Coverage brought to you by Pass Pest Control. That's a Hefner Motors touchdown. And, of course, like I said, this game's drunk. We had a block extra point. I don't think we haven't had anything. Are we missing anything, Tony? I mean, seriously, there has been every single
1: block
0: thing you
1: punt,
0: could come.
1: Block kick, interception for a touchdown, pass interference, offensive pass interference negates a touchdown, holding negates a touchdown.
0: Yeah. Seven fumbles. I mean, we've had everything here tonight, folks. It's been a great – this is why you love high school football. It's always entertaining.
1: Eight penalties.
0: And those penalties are brought to you by Roberts Wilson, PA. All right, most important thing, though, is the Blue Devils are back on the scoreboard. They did not get the extra point. They lead 27-3 with 16.3 seconds to go here before we can get this half done. Oh, all kinds of stuff going on around here. But it's been fun. And the most important thing for our listeners who are Blue Devil fans is that Water Valley is up 24 and did not give up a touchdown like they did last week before the half.
1: Yet. Still got 30 seconds.
0: You're right. They could run off. They could have a kickoff return. That's probably the only thing we're missing right now.
1: But we could hit them. They fumble. And we pick it up and run it in. So yeah.
0: We've also had a muff kickoff that was recovered by Water Valley. So that's another thing to add to the list. There's a kick now by Trey Adams. Kind of a sky kick. It's going to be returned. Across the 30 to the 35 to the 40. Oh, my gosh. He's across the 40, the Water Valley, 35, the 30 to the 25. I was going to say, did I jinx this or what?
1: Yeah, boy.
0: I am so sorry, folks. I apologize. The good news is there's 4.1 seconds on the clock, and he did not score on a kickoff. He did not score, but they are going to have one snap, and the ball is going to be placed at the Water Valley 21. The returner was Jacob Petty for South Pontotoc.
1: Boy, he has an afterburner.
0: He sure did. He had about a 55-yard return there. Yeah. I don't know. This game is wild. So Blue Devils lead 27-3. We got 4.1 seconds before the half. The second quarter coverage is brought to you by Pass Pest Control, family owned and serving you for 50 years. Jackson Highlander is coming after that interception. Pick six is just what he had. He is out of the ball game. The quarterback will be Colton Morphis. He takes the snap and he's going to keep it. And I do not understand why. You think you're going to run 21 yards on a quarterback keeper for a touchdown. He picks up four, and the half is over. The Blue Devils are going to lead 27-3 over South Pontotoc, and we'll be back here in 2 minutes to start your Blue Devils halftime show brought to you by Cannon Motors of Mississippi. Visit Cannon Chevrolet or Cannon Nissan of Oxford today for a sleek new or pre-owned car. Nobody beats a Cannon deal. Nobody. All right, we'll be back in 2 minutes at Bobby Clark Field. 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
0: Together, let's drive. Welcome back to Bobby Clark Field. This is Water Valley Football. I am John Davis. I'm joined in the booth by Tony Grant. And we are about to start the Blue Devils Halftime Show brought to you by Cannon Motors of Mississippi. Nobody beats a Cannon deal. Nobody. All right. Our halftime stats are being worked on. Those are brought to you by FNB Bank. Visit their branch here in Water Valley. Not on Labor Day, but on Tuesday. Wow, 27-3 for the Blue Devils. We've had a lot of stuff go on this first half. A lot of different things that you don't know, normally see. You don't normally see an offensive lineman kicking a 43-yard field goal. That was the way we started the game. That was South Pontotoc getting on the board first to 3-0. And since that point, Water Valley's had 27 unanswered points. Most recent touchdown for them was an interception return by freshman Christian Tunson. Number 16, he took it 73 yards just before the half, about 16 seconds left to go before the half, and that's the final score on the board for the Water Valley Blue Devils. All right, Tony, you got some
1: stats? I've got some.
0: All right.
1: Shaddai Freeman had four catches for 128 yards and a touchdown. Darion Gale had four rushes for 8 yards and a fumble. Passing, he was 4 for 9 for 128 and a touchdown and an interception. Trey Adams had 8 rushes for 27 yards and a 4-yard touchdown. And Miles Buford had 5 rushes for 26 yards and a touchdown and was 0 for 1 passing with a fumble. So that put 81 yards rushing and 209 yards total. Combine that with 128 yards through the air, and you got 209 yards total offense in the first half, which last week the Blue Devils only managed 269 in a full game.
0: Right, 269 total last week and 209 this first half. A much better situation for their offense, there's no doubt.
1: And it's like Coach Faust told you to start when we talked the pregame. We're going to take what they give us. Right now, I don't think South Pontotoc's giving them Shaddai Freeman, but they're taking Shaddai Freeman.
0: I think they realize Shaddai Freeman cannot be covered, and they are throwing up to him.
1: Their secondary is my height.
0: Yeah, they're small.
1: Yeah, so, I mean, they may be fast as lightning, but they're my height.
0: Yeah, they're
1: and
0: smaller guys.
1: Shaddai is
0: 6'5". Yeah.
1: So,
0: yeah, the passing game worked in last year against South Pontotoc, and the passing game is working well tonight. Darion Gale started the game. I think he missed his first 3 or 4 passes, but since then, he's been much better.
1: he was 0 for 4 with an interception. So,
0: yeah, much better on that regard.
1: But I still would like to see let's work the underneath routes. Let's bring those guys up, show that we have it, make the other teams that look at film have something else to work on.
0: Yeah, I don't disagree. I mean, right now they're only throwing one style of pass, a deep ball on either sideline. They did use the middle of the field towards the end of the first half. They started to throw towards the hash instead of always throwing
1: over
0: it
1: to the side of the end zone.
0: Over to the sideline. On fade route.
1: But
0: that's
1: it's
0: exactly
1: a 60-yard
0: right.
1: fade route.
0: Yeah. So, Water Valley leads 27-3. Those halftime stats were brought to you by F&B. Visit their branch in Water Valley today. So, the other thing, my takeaway-wise, is the defense continues to produce turnovers for the offense. But even bigger than that, they're scoring. They have an interception return for a score. And the special teams is complementing both offense and defense. So right now, all three phases for Water Valley are playing well.
1: Are making contributions.
0: Right.
1: I don't know that I would go so far as to say it's all sunshine and roses. There's a lot to work on offense. There's a lot to work on in the running game. But
0: it's the first time that all three phases have actually had contributions.
1: Actually contributed to an overall performance. Last week, defense did everything they could to keep the Valley in that game and do what they could to win it. And then when it comes down to it, the one shot that they had to seal the game, defensive back got shut out of the play and left a wide open receiver.
0: Well, that's the thing about you, Tony. You always bring me back to earth. I mean, you always keep it real. They have had some good moments, but you're right. They still have things to work on. But it is contributions nonetheless for all three phases.
1: Absolutely.
0: 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Nobody beats a Cannon deal. Nobody. All right, why don't we take another couple-minute break? We are at the half here at Bobby Clark Field. Water Valley leads South Pontotoc 27-3.
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0: Together, let's drive.

0: Welcome back to Bobby Clark Field. This is Water Valley Football. I'm John Davis, joined by Tony Grant. We are at the half. The Blue Devils lead South Pontotoc 27-3. This is the Blue Devils halftime show brought to you by Cannon Motors of Mississippi. All right, so we did our F&B stats at the half. Now we're going to do some scores. Mm-hmm. All right, so, yeah. Oh, here's one that I know I'm going to start off with you because of you, Tony.
1: Okay.
0: All right, Lafayette, 42. Yeah, 42. Saltillo, 7.
1: Yeah, being a Lafayette fan, you don't like Saltillo very much.
0: Nope, you don't like Saltillo very much, but more importantly, you're going to look like you're going to be 2-0.
1: Yeah.
0: And 42 points with the wing tee, that's really good.
1: That offense will work if you execute it.
0: Yep. All right,
1: and nobody else runs it. So
0: nobody else runs it. Nobody else runs it. All right, here we go. Tupelo Christian, 22. North Point, 6. Winona, 35. Palmer, 0.
1: Ugh.
0: Charleston, 8. North Panola, 6. Bruce, 30. Vardaman, nothing. Ooh.
1: That sounds bad, but and Vardaman's got some big players. I mean, they've got huge lines.
0: Yeah.
1: But Bruce is not afraid to fling the ball all over
0: so
1: the field.
0: Bruce, if Bruce beat South Pontotoc, South Pontotoc played them 33-28 last week.
1: Mm-hmm.
0: Maybe they're better. Maybe Bruce is better.
1: Oh, I think they are. I think that fade we talked about earlier, you know, where they start off 6-0,
0: yeah,
1: and then lost 4 in a row and fell out of the playoffs. So it was one of those situations where what happened?
0: Yeah.
1: And they didn't have the easiest pre-region schedule.
0: Everybody was talking about how good they were coming into that game when we had them on the road. And I mean, I think Water Valley played pretty well that night, but I think Bruce just went into a shell and never recovered.
1: I don't know what it was, but they were lights out the first 6 games of the season and then just ran into a wall. And couldn't do anything, and they lost games they should not have lost.
0: All right, here's some other scores. Corinth, 7. Itawamba, 7. Pontotoc, 20. Houston, 6.
1: Ugh.
0: Louisville, 28. Shannon, nothing. Noxubee County, 28. Kemper County, 6. That's got to be an athletic warfare.
1: Oh, man, yeah.
0: East Webster, 26. Nanawaya, 7.
1: And the Blue Devils will see Nanawaya
0: yep.
1: later on in the season.
0: Yep.
1: They'll also see Baldwin on October the 9th.
0: So, all right, we've got, did I say Louisville? Louisville 21, Shannon. Yeah, so that one's up. Those are all the ones we've got up to date. I do not have an Oxford score, but I have texted our fellow radio man, Don Brooks, for the score. The Chargers are playing South Panola. They're hosting South Panola tonight, so I'm interested to see what that score is, and maybe we'll get one here before we go off air. I have texted Don Brooks for that one. All right, so we are at the half. Water Valley is up 27-3. This is the Cannon Motors of North Mississippi halftime show. We'll take another 2-minute break, and then we'll get you ready for this third quarter here at Bobby Clark Field.
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0: Welcome back to Bobby Clark Field. This is Water Valley Football. I am John Davis, joined by Tony Grant. We're up here in the booth. We have done our halftime stats brought to you by FNB Bank. Visit their branch in Water Valley today. We are, of course, in the middle of our Cannon Motors of Mississippi halftime show. We've gone over some scores.
1: We've gone over eight penalties brought to you by Roberts Wilson.
0: Yes, yes, yes. And we've had a lot of Hefner Motors touchdowns and Bank first down. So I love all the sponsors. They're fantastic. They make this broadcast what it is. All right, so Blue Devils lead 27-3 here. We're counting down to get ready for the third quarter.
1: Water Valley will receive.
0: Yes, because they deferred.
1: Opening kickoff.
0: That's right.
1: The second half. So.
0: And they really get a chance. And they got that 2-for-1. So let's go back. We like to go into the coach's area or at least talk to them on the field. Either way, we diagnose some things to get you ready to for the pregame and then to give you some nuggets. And one of the other nuggets that Coach Faust said, I'll never forget, he said, you know, I'm hoping we get a 2-for-1. That's why I want to defer.
1: Yeah.
0: He said, as the year goes on, we're going to go on offense once we really know who we can trust and all that kind of stuff. But he said, tonight, we're going to defer. We're going to let our defense set the tone, and maybe we can get a 2-for-1. Well, guess what? He's going to get it, potentially, because that pick six counts as a touchdown, even if it's by the defense.
1: Even if it's by the defense, it still counts six. So that's what's going to happen is Water Valley's going to have a chance, what I call double up.
0: And the offense will start for the Blue Devils. We do know that because they deferred. What are you expecting, or what do you want to see in the third quarter? I ask you this every week, but
1: what I would really like to see is the Blue Devil offense open the field up a little bit. Let's start hitting those intermediate routes here, you know, 10, 15 yards, and get that clot out of the middle of the defensive line. Start opening them up a little bit.
0: Okay.
1: So then the interior, between the tackle runs, start doing a little bit better.
0: Yeah.
1: And you start doing a little bit better with that, then the linebackers start coming up. That opens up the intermediate pass game even more. You open that up, all you've got to do is make one fake across the middle.
0: Ooh.
1: And the guys that are falling back three on Shaddai Freeman and three on our other wide receiver aren't falling back on them because they have to take that underneath route.
0: Right. So this, if you had a tight end, and I know Nehemiah Brown has counted like that last week a little bit, but if you had that next level tight end that could do a tight end curls
1: or
0: and
1: that,
0: tight
1: that
0: end
1: seam
0: tight
1: right, seam route,
0: right, seam routes,
1: especially
0: straight up the
1: when
0: field.
1: You got when you have Kylan and you have Shaddai going down on the outside, and you've got TJ trying to run an intermediate route, you put the H-back on the opposite side of TJ in the slot, you run TJ underneath, that seam route's going to be, I would think, wide open.
0: Yeah. So that would be ideal if you had somebody like that that could do some tight end drags. Those kind of situations is what Tony's talking about. And in the case of wide receiver like Shaddai, you know, get him across on a slant and then you bring him back on a go, do a double move.
1: Do a double move. But the slant's got to be a threat.
0: It's got to be a threat. You got to start with the slant before you can go to the go.
1: You've got to hit him on a slant before
0: you can
1: make
0: him
1: slant. You
0: can't just do slant go if you've not run a slant all night.
1: And Shaddai's got to sell it. Shaddai's got to sell that slant.
0: That's right. That's a great point.
1: He can't haphazardly run just out there.
0: He's got to buy into what the plan is, and it is. He's got to sell that slant.
1: And Kylan's got to buy into it too. If he's going to run a slant and go, he's got to sell the slant.
0: Yep. Well, this is the Blue Devils halftime show brought to you by Cannon Motors of Mississippi. Visit Cannon Chevrolet or Cannon Nissan of Oxford today for a sleek new or pre-owned car. Nobody beats a Cannon deal. Nobody. All right, I got at the score we've been waiting on.
1: Okay.
0: All right, at the half, Oxford 10, South Panola University 10.
1: Ooh.
0: So Coach Fair, former Lafayette coach, he's been in a lot of different places, but former Lafayette head coach Michael Fair is at South Panola, and he is on the road at Bobby Holcomb Field, and the Chargers and the Tigers are tied at 10. I think that's the game of the week in a lot of places,
1: It's a good game. You know, Oxford just moved up to 7A at the last reclassification, and South Panola is still in 6A, but they were the top dog for many, many years.
0: Absolutely. I was over there in the late 90s doing radio call-ins.
1: So it,
0: You know, back then, Ed Stanley. Ed Stanley was the coach. This is before Ricky Woods came over, but Ed Stanley was the coach. And the Sal Panola's idea of a 2-minute drill was to get out of the huddle quicker to do a run play.
1: Yeah,
0: that was the 2-minute offense for the Sal Panola High School Tigers. All right, so the clock is down to zero.
1: Salpanatok's lined up, ready to kick.
0: Salpanatok is lined up, ready for this third quarter to start, and Water Valley looks like they're still having a time at the beach. I mean, they're just like looking like they're in a picnic situation. They're finally getting called over by the officials. All right, so we're about to start this third quarter. Third quarter coverage brought to you by Communicare. So we are leaving the Blue Devils halftime show, brought to you by Cannon Motors, and transitioning into the third quarter. And that coverage is brought to you by Communicare. Blue Devils, as we said, will receive this ball. And South Pontotoc is literally looking at them going, hey, guys, want the ball? Want to play? I mean, we're the one that's down by 24. That was interesting. Finally, Water Valley has made it. South Pontotoc's been just standing their entire team on their sideline for 2 minutes before Water Valley finally decided to walk out there. The clock has been at double zero for at least a minute, and now we're 12 minutes showing on the

0: ball. After an 0-4 start, he's been a lot more consistent, got a couple touchdowns. Shaddai Freeman has been his big receiver tonight. Shaddai Freeman is closest to us on in the formation and very far away from everything. And I think they just got South Pontotoc for an encroachment. They did. So that's a penalty brought to you by Roberts Wilson, PA. 5 free yards for the Blue Devils. 1st and 5. Ball now at the 42. 11:53 to go here in this third quarter. Coverage brought to you by Communicare. Very tight formation for Water Valley. There's a handoff to Adams and, Demarie Johnson. He is across the 50 down to the 48. So that's a bank first down for the Blue Devils.
1: 10-yard on that run.
0: Quick getting up to the line. There's a snap. Very quick tempo. Handoff again to Johnson. He doesn't get as much this time, but he's still chugging along. Still chugging along. Took about 2 or 3 defenders with him. And he's across the 45 down to the 43. Second down coming up for Water Valley. They lead 27-3. Demarie Johnson with the last 2 carries here to start the game in this Communicare third quarter. Darion Gale in at quarterback. He is really trying to draw these guys off sides, isn't he? False start, though. This time it's going to be a false start on the Blue Devils. So that's a penalty brought to you by Roberts Wilson, PA. So Gale's clapped his hands 2 or 3 times thinking he was going to draw off.
1: Well, South jumped, but they didn't break the line of scrimmage, and I didn't see anybody on Water Valley move, so I don't know where the illegal procedure was.
0: The head linesman was the one that called it.
1: The one in the coach's ear over
0: there? Yep. So either way, back 5 yards for Water Valley. Second down. There's a throw for Gale. He's got Shaddai Freeman. Shaddai Freeman's loose. He's crossed the 35, crossed the 25, down to about the 20. So it's going to be a bank first down. Gale and Shaddai Freeman continue to hook up and for big yardage. Ball being placed at the Water Valley 27. The South Pontotoc 27. Clock is moving, 10:51 to go here in the Communicare third quarter. Demarie Johnson's in the backfield with Gale. High snap. Gale keeps it. He brings it down, and he's going to keep it. He's going to pick up a few yards, maybe about 5, actually. So Darion Gale on the carry for Water Valley. And we've got a timeout for the officials. There's an injured Blue Devil. Can you see who it is, Tony?
1: I can't. Trying to see who it's not.
0: So 10:39 to go in this Communicare third quarter, and we have got an injured Blue Devil. We do not know who it is. You cannot see their number. I do not see Darion, so it could be him. They're bringing water out to the rest of the guys. We have not identified the player. Shaddai is closest to us. Kylan Armstrong is also out there. It is Darion Gale. Darion Gale is going to be leaving the game for the Water Valley Blue Devils. He is being carried off the field.
1: I don't know if it's an ankle or if it's a cramp.
0: Either way, we will have a new quarterback in for the Blue Devils. Will it be Easton Newman?
1: Yes, should be.
0: All right, Easton Newman will be in a quarterback for the Blue Devils. 10:39 to go here in the third quarter, brought to you by Communicare. Blue Devils lead 27-3. So Demarie Johnson's joined Newman in there, and it's a handoff to Johnson. He stacked up in the middle and bounced it outside. Kind of a late throw down there. Could have been a penalty, but
1: it should have been a penalty because he shoved him way after they were out of bounds.
0: So about 3-yard run for Johnson. It will be 3rd and about 2, maybe 3. Ball's inside the 20. Looks to be at exactly the 15. Easton Newman is your quarterback for Water Valley. High snap over Newman's head. He does corral it. He's going to keep it and try to do something with it. And he's kind of fumbles the ball. And it is recovered, thankfully, by Water Valley Kylan Armstrong.

0: Newman has high snap, corrals
1: it. He got it down to the 15 from the.
0: He was at the 15, so he had no gain. Corralled it though, and took off, and then he tried to turn the corner. And the next thing you know, the ball's out. So fourth and three coming up for the Blue Devils. 9:42 to go here in the third quarter. They do lead 27-3. Easton Newman in at quarterback. Darion Gale went out three snaps ago with what may have been a hurt ankle. There's a handoff to Demar A. Johnson. He's got a big hole across the five and into the end zone. He hit the flag. So Demar A. Johnson with a 15-yard touchdown run for the Water Valley Blue Devils. And they now lead 33-3 with 9:23 to go here in this CommuniCare third quarter. Easton Newman will come on, or stay on, I should say, for the extra point. They might go for two, actually, to make it 35. I would think they go for two, don't you, Tony?
1: I definitely would think you go for two, especially with the lack of success that you've had trying to
0: kick an extra point. Yeah. They are going to go for two. Newman's going to throw it, and he threw it too far. Two-point conversion is going to be no good. So they did go for two. It is no good. Blue Devils lead 33-3 over South Pontotoc with 9:23 to go here in the third quarter. We're going to take a minute break and be back at Bobby Clark Field. This is Water Valley Football.
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0: We are back at Water Valley, Bobby Clark Field. This is Water Valley Football. I'm John Davis, joined by Tony Green up in the booth. And we just had a kickoff that literally was put up in the air. And South Pontotoc's returner, Jacob Petty, literally watched it and didn't jump on it. And Water Valley recovered it.
1: But we saw that same thing happen last year here. So, you know, that's one of the things that's teaching. That's football smarts.
0: Oh, my goodness. So Water Valley... not intentional onside kick, so it was a sky kick, but they recovered it because South Pontotoc didn't go after it. I have no idea what they were doing. So Easton Newman back in at quarterback for the Blue Devils, and he's going to throw it, and he's got a completion to T.J. Jackson, and Jackson's weaving and darting and all over the place, and it's going to be a bank first down coming out of that wild special teams play. So completion for Easton Newman. That's a bank first down, and the ball is being placed at the South Pontotoc 12. Easton Newman, there's a handoff to Miles Buford. Buford doesn't get much, kind of stacked up at the line. Buford had some nice runs in the first half. 9 minutes to go here in this CommuniCare third quarter. Blue Devils up 33-3. So comfortable lead for the Blue Devils. And that's the good news. The bad news is that Darion Gale went out the prior drive and has not returned. Looks like it's at the 10, so gain of 2 for Buford. Newman's going to put it up again. He's throwing it towards Shaddai Freeman in the corner of the end zone, and they're going to get a penalty marker against South Pontotoc. So that's going to be a penalty brought to you by Roberts Wilson, PA. So that'll be a new set of downs for the Blue Devils, and that much closer to the end zone. That will go against South Pontotoc.

0: Newman Newman threw it up for Freeman.
1: The ball was on the 10, so it's half the distance.
0: Yeah, half the distance. Ball at the 5, first and goal. There's a handoff to Buford, and he is going to be in for a touchdown. Touchdown, Miles Buford. Water Valley now leads 39-3. Wow. They are just walling these guys up. 8:26 to go here in this CommuniCare third quarter. That touchdown is a Hefner Motors touchdown. And Tony's going to have the Hefner Motors drive somewhere here in just a second.
1: I got two today.
0: That's right. You got two, don't you? Two-point conversion is no good for the Blue Devils, but they do lead now 39-3. 7:57. Oh, we are now in a running clock situation. That's what it is.
1: Yep.
0: So now we've got a running clock here in this CommuniCare third quarter. So things are really about to start going fast here at this game at Bobby Clark Field.
1: Let's see. So the running clock started at
0: 7:59, I believe.
1: Okay. So that drives. The touchdown was scored at 8:20, and that's when the clock started running. So we're going to say running clock.
0: Yeah, so we have a running clock here at Bobby Clark Field in this third quarter, this CommuniCare third quarter.
1: Okay, drive summaries. We've got two Hefner Motors drive summaries to do. The first one was a six play. Looks like it's 2 minutes and 20, 2 minutes and 19 seconds drive for a touchdown. It was six plays. Going from the Water Valley 37, so that's a 63-yard drive. And the touchdown was Damari A. Johnson running it in from 15. The second Hefner Motors drive summary was the one that was just completed. Took about a minute. It was four plays, and touchdown was scored by Miles Buford on a 5-yard run.
0: Oh, my gosh, we almost had another almost unintentional onside kick. And
1: if the Water Valley coverage guy had his head on a swivel, he would have seen that and been able to pick it up.
0: Jacob Petty finally dove on it. I'm not sure that they understand what a kickoff means. That means they have to get the ball.
1: If it goes past 10 yards, I mean, even if it doesn't go 10 yards, as soon as the foot's in it, you can go get the ball.
0: Yeah.
1: If you're the receiving team. You don't have to wait for the 10 yards. I've never seen
0: anybody not want to go after the ball. But on this case, South Pontotoc actually fell on it. No return. Ball's at the 36. South Pontotoc's 36.
1: Water break. Do have a water timeout for a stoppage of play.
0: Okay, so we'll take a 30-second break with them. 5:56 to go here in this third quarter. Blue Devils in control, 39-3 over South Pontotoc.
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0: Welcome back to Bobby Clark Field. I am John Davis. This is Water Valley Football. Joined with me in the booth is Tony Grant. We've got a running clock. Blue Devils lead South Pontotoc 39-3. This is the Communicare third quarter. And South Pontotoc is just doing some kind of trick play.
1: It was a reverse. You had the orbit motion coming from offensive right to left, and you had a receiver go back left to right. Quarterback gave to the orbit guy, and the orbit guy gave to the receiver, and it was stopped for a yard loss by the Water Valley defense.
0: Second down for South Pontotoc. Again, clock is running, so we're not so much worried about doing the clock as much as we are just trying to see what we can get done here. This game has really gone fast. A couple scores that just came in. Oxford is now up 17-10 on South Panola. That ball game is at Bobby

0: Holcomb Field.
1: Colin Crawford made that tackle. That was a solo tackle. Grabbed him around the waist and put him on the ground. That was a good, solid play.
0: Third down coming up for South Pontotoc.
1: From the sophomore.
0: And it's third and 11. Blue Devils well in control, 39-3. Clock is running here in this CommuniCare third quarter.
1: And these coaches are still coaching hard on this sidelines.
0: Blue Stay Devils have been in control. They have 39 unanswered points against South Pontotoc. They fell down.
1: Time.
0: Did they take a timeout? South Pontotoc?
1: Yeah, they did.
0: Okay.
1: They did.
0: So this timeout's brought to you by Baptist Hospital of North Mississippi. All timeouts are brought to you by Baptist Hospital of North Mississippi. 4:10 is on the scoreboard. We have been in a running clock situation because the Blue Devils lead 39-3. They fell behind 3-0. That seems like eons ago. They have scored 39 unanswered points.
1: And should actually be 42, but have had three misadventures on extra points.
0: Yeah, so the extra points are going to be something this year.
1: Yeah, but that's something you got to work on because
0: they really do. They're going to have to work on them. They're going to have to work on them.
1: I mean, you look at some of the college games like last night, Colorado beating Georgia Tech, 14-13.
0: Yep. Block field goal.
1: Field goal. Yep. Where Georgia Tech had a chance to win it.
0: All right, third and 11 coming up for South Pontotoc. I think the clock is moving again, isn't it? Yep. Under 4 minutes to go in this CommuniCare third quarter. And the ball gets loose from their quarterback, and it's Morfis, and he just dives on it, and there's a huge loss. You know, I did say that Morfis came in late late first half for South Pontotoc in replace of Jackson Highlander, and that interception he threw – their coach came to him at the numbers, or actually even before that, and was really in Highlander's ear, and he has not played since.
1: Yeah, I think the coach is.
0: So that basically is waving the white flag from that standpoint because they do not have another quarterback that can move the ball like Highlander was doing. Now, yes, he did throw an interception that was returned for a touchdown, but they've got no chance now, and now they're down 36, and the clock's running. So this has really become like a JV game, and it is just all over the place and all kinds of muff punt situation. That was actually Christian Tunson that muffed that one. South Pontotoc almost recovered it, but I think Water Valley finally got on top of that punt.
1: They did, and there was a whole lot of jawing going on.
0: So the ball will be at – looks to be midfield here. Water Valley well in control, 39-3 over South Pontotoc. Running clock here in this CommuniCare third quarter. Ball is at the South Pontotoc 49, and Water Valley –
1: he's got a few new jerseys out there on the offensive side.
0: Yeah, and I do not believe Darion Gale will come back at quarterback. Easton Newman is remaining in there. And at this point, why would you? A lot of new numbers out there for the Blue Devils. Like I said, it's really kind of become a JV game now. Just a whole line substitution type thing for both teams. Newman with the handoff. The fumble snap. Nobody can hold on to the ball. Another recovery. This is the second time I'm going to call his name for a fumble recovery. Kazarian Jones for South Pontotoc. Easton Newman tried to hand it off to number 10.
1: 11 was there before he had a chance to really receive the ball.
0: Noah Judson was the guy that he wanted to give the ball to, and it was gone before he could even get his hands on it. Okay. So South Pontotoc's got the ball now at the Water Valley 47. Clock continues to run. We're going to be just under a minute here in this CommuniCare third quarter. Got some scores coming in. South Haven 24, Columbus 0. We gave you that Oxford score. Oxford retook the lead or broke a tie with South Panola 17-10. Lafayette was well in, had no problem with South Tillo. They were in command there. All right, first, there's a snap, and they just toss it over to their running back, number 2, Dylan Coleman. And there's a fumble on Coleman.

0: he broke free for like a 25-yard gain, and the ball just fell out of his hands. That's our 10th fumble tonight. I don't think I've ever been a part of a game. I've been covering high school football in Mississippi since 1997. I started my career as a student at Ole Miss in 1997 here at Water Valley, and I have never been in a high school game in almost 30 years where I've seen 10 fumbles. The ball has been, I want to say it's gloves, but some of these kids aren't wearing gloves. My hands have been sweaty. We've talked about it. It's definitely hot and humid. But 10 fumbles, Tony?
1: That's incredible. So Water Valley's ball on the Water Valley 13.
0: Water Valley did recover that after a really nice game by Dylan Coleman. And they have the ball, at least for at this moment, at their 13, and we are about to, this will be the last snap of the Communicare third quarter. Easton Newman keeps it. He's across the 15 down to the 17, and that is how the third quarter will end. Blue Devils lead 39-3. We'll take a one-minute break and be back here at Bobby Clark Field.
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0: Welcome back to Bobby Clark Field. This is Water Valley Football. I'm John Davis, joined by Tony Grant up here in the booth. We have just concluded the third quarter, the Communicare third quarter coverage. Blue Devils lead 39-3 over South Pontotoc. We're going to get ready for the fourth quarter, and that coverage is brought to you by TVI Fiber and TVE PA. We've got some stats, I think, also working here. Lots of stuff. We had some score. Just gave you the Oxford score. Ooh, we've got another one. Lewisburg 21, Olive Branch 21.
1: Ooh.
0: And we are in a running clock situation, have been ever since the Blue Devils went up 39-3. There's a little pop pass to T.J. Jackson, and he's across the 30, down to about the 31. That is going to be a bank first down for Water Valley. Easton Newman has been at quarterback most of this second half. Darion Gale went out with an injury. Do not know what it was, but there's no reason to play him when you're up 36 points.
1: No. You may need this guy later on in the season. Let them all get a little bit.
0: All right, first down now for the Blue Devils. Easton Newman, we got another encroachment. So we're going to have a penalty brought to you by Roberts Wilson PA, and it's going to go against South Pontotoc. And they'll get a free 5 yards for the Blue Devils. And now the ball will be placed at the 34-yard line. 11 minutes to go in this running clock. Fourth quarter coverage brought to you by TVI Fiber, TVE, PA. Easton Newman in at quarterback for the Blue Devils. And he's going to hand off to Jamaria Johnson. Jamaria Johnson's picking his way. He's back across the 40 down to the 41. That will be another bank first down for the Water Valley Blue Devils. So, a lot of action from a scoring standpoint for the Blue Devils. 39 unanswered points. And now it's really been like a wholesale. Just changing, they keep changing number or changing guys, bringing them in and out. So a lot of people are playing today for the Blue Devils. Of course, that's what should happen when you're up 36 points.
1: Yeah, you want to get those guys some experience because they need it.
0: Another handoff. This one's going to Landon Logan. He is a sophomore.

0: Number 9, Landon Logan. First time I've called his name. And he gets about 4 yards, and the ball is being placed at the Water Valley 46. Blue Devils way in command. They're going to win this. They're up 39-3, running clock. And like I said in previous segments, it's kind of become a JV game. A lot of guys just getting some action now. High snap. Newman reels it in. He's running off to his right. He's gotten clear of the defense and running zigzag. Now he's running back across, gotten some blockers. He keeps getting knocked around, but I think he's going to weave himself into a first down for the Blue Devils. He ran 50 yards to pick up 6, but he got a first down. Goodness, that's a bank gracious. first down. That was a wild run. That's another.
1: I mean, he looked like Archie on that one.
0: He did.
1: Now he's probably out of breath.
0: Yeah, he's asking for coaches, somebody else to take the snap. Running clock, 8:43. Fourth quarter coverage brought to you by TVI Fiber and TVEPA. Easton Newman's really going slow after that long run. Another high snap. He just needs to fall on it. No, he picks it up and decides to think he's going to run with it. And he is going to lose a lot of yardage.
1: He's not going to lose nearly as much as he would have if he just collared on the ball.
0: Well, yes, you're right. Him picking it up, they did gain a few. But I thought that one was really far high and really gotten away from him. I give him a lot of credit. He is out of gas. He is out of breath, folks. Easton Newman is really earning his keep as quarterback.
1: He didn't want to run that one, y'all. He really didn't.
0: Oh, I got to give the guy credit. He's bending over. He definitely didn't want to have to scramble for that one, but he made something out of nothing. Loss, second down, and Logan bounced away from the guy, from the body of the defense, and he is into the end zone.
1: 53-yard touchdown.
0: 53-yard run. Logan tried the middle of the formation, and next thing you know, he bounced away and ran untouched. All 11 South Pontotoc defenders were within 2 yards of him. I know he was in the grasp of several.
1: Yeah, they had to.
0: But they couldn't bring him down, and Logan in for a score. Now, that last name, there's been some Logans that have played for Water Valley. I'm going to find out who he's related to. I bet he's related to some people I know. All right, 2-point conversion is good from Easton Newman to Christian Tunson. So our new score is Water Valley 47, South Pontotoc 3, 6:36 to go here in this fourth quarter. Coverage is brought to you by TVI Fiber and TVEPA. That last touchdown run was a Hefner Motors touchdown, and Tony is getting ready for your drive summary.
1: Drive summary. I've got 7 plays covering. Oh, gosh, I can't see up here in this light. That started off at the Water Valley 13. 7 plays, 87 yards. And a tremendous 53-yard touchdown from Landon Logan. And I can't really tell how much time. I don't think time is relative right now.
0: Well, the time has been running. So, I mean, the clock is – it's hard to keep up with it for sure because there is no stoppages. And you're taking over – you know, you don't really know what to say. You could say, okay, they're taking over. The ball is being placed down at the 55-58 mark. But, I mean, you have to it's a totally different thing from a stat-keeping standpoint when it's running
1: this deal with the fumbles, man.
0: I don't know. They've actually stopped the clock.
1: A water break timeout, I think.
0: Oh, the heat timeout. Yeah. Okay. All right. So 5:58. Is on the clock. Water Valley will kick it off. They stopped it only before the heat timeout.
1: Yeah, it'll
0: the first three or four weeks
1: kick.
0: Of the season, they always have heat timeouts every 6 minutes. So 6 minutes into each of the quarters, they have heat timeouts.
1: And until the end of September.
0: Yeah, September. Okay, I knew.

0: something like that. I always thought the first three or four weeks. All right, so the clock is running again. 5:43, 47-3, Water Valley leads, and they are kicking off. Another little Sky Poochie kick, and it's finally actually recovered on the run by a South Pontotoc player.
1: Pretty good coverage that time. There's a lot of new, fresh jerseys out there on the kick coverage team, too.
0: All right, so we know Water Valley is going to be the team that goes to 1-1. Pontotoc will fall to 0-2. You know, we haven't previewed week three, but might as well start now, Tony.
1: Coffeyville.
0: Down at Coffeyville.
1: Down at Coffeyville. It used to be the old railroad game.
0: Yeah.
1: There's a trophy somewhere.
0: Somewhere. Who's got it? Is it like hidden?
1: I don't know.
0: We don't know.
1: I have no idea.
0: If you know where the railroad trophy is, call us at the radio station. We'd like to know. Maybe we'll take a picture with it. All right, 1st and 10, South Pontotoc at the 46, their own 46. Well under 5 minutes now to go, or left in the fourth quarter, I should say. This fourth quarter is brought to you by TVI Fiber and TVEPA. Colton Morfis has been quarterback ever since Highlander threw that interception. He never returned. His coach was very disappointed in that pick six. He never saw the field. I got a bad feeling South Pontotoc's not going to be doing much again this year.
1: And I really don't understand it. I mean,
0: they look the
1: out
0: part.
1: There,
0: they really
1: size,
0: do.
1: They've got good speed. They're not a slow bunch.
0: But there's just something missing about this group.
1: I think it's discipline. Give me that kicker, though. My goodness.
0: Yeah, I'll take the kicker. Number 69, Landon Parrish, senior defensive lineman. He can kick it. Oh, there's a – yeah, here is South Pontotoc in a nutshell. So their backup quarterback is a wide receiver. He's listed as an athlete, Colton Morfis. He threw a nice ball here, and – they've got number 23, Isaac Sampson, ran right into the line of fire of where this ball was going. It knocked off the back of his shoulder pad and went 4 yards into the air. And thankfully, Water Valley player, there wasn't one nearby, or otherwise that would have been another interception. So that's South Pontotoc in a nutshell there. They just, it's kind of like the Three Stooges at times, it looks like. All right, there's a handoff to Galladay. Trying the middle. He might be close to a first down.
1: He's close to a first down.
0: He's going to be about a yard short. Ball's at the 45. Under 3 minutes to go now in this fourth quarter. Blue Devils up 47-3. They will improve to 1-1 in the year. Next week we will be at Coffeyville. It is 4th and 1. 4th and 1 for South Pontotoc. Oh, they got him offsides. Encroachment for Water Valley. So that's going to be a penalty brought to you by Roberts Wilson, PA, and a first down for South Pontotoc by a penalty. Encroachment.
1: And South Pontotoc wasn't going to snap that ball.
0: The whole
1: point of that was to draw the defense
0: offsides. Yeah, and that was successful.
1: Yes, it absolutely was.
0: And there's a lot of new numbers out there. Some names I called tonight I have not called.
1: Yep. Speaking of Coffeyville, I think they won their opener against West Bolivar.
0: Okay, good.
1: So,
0: good. All right, 1st and 10, South Pontotoc at the Water Valley 40. Under 2 minutes now in this fourth quarter. Incompletion from number 7, Colton Morfis, to number 23, Isaac Sampson. He's listed as an athlete. He could throw it. He's probably really a baseball player.
1: Yeah, I would.
0: I bet
1: think
0: you that's the starting shortstop.
1: Looking at his release, he's got a really quick release. But it's kind of low shoulder.
0: So the Blue Devils will be the winner of this game. We're just a minute away from this being official. Second down for South Pontotoc at the Water Valley 40. Morfis, now he's just going to heave it. And he had a wide-open receiver,
1: and he just
0: heaved it.
1: The safety didn't get over. The corner came up trying to get the
0: That should have been a touchdown for South Pontotoc to Dylan Coleman, but it was well out of his reach. He just threw it. He just threw it as far as he could throw it, but it was too far for his receiver. All right, here's some scores. Starkville 28, West Point 6, Calhoun City 16, Aberdeen 16, Boonville, here's your skunk game, Boonville 16, Baldwin 6, Aberdeen 24, Calhoun City 16, Pontotoc 27, Houston 6, Starkville now up 33-8, and North Pontotoc's leading Nettleton 24-16. All right, that could have been the last snap of this game. Blue Devils, the final score should be 47-3. I do not think South Pontotoc is going to snap it again. They are not. And this game is going to be officially in the books. It's the 498th win all time for Water Valley. And they have defeated South Pontotoc 47-3. All right, we're going to take a minute break. We'll be back for our Walk-On Sports Bistro post-game show here after a minute break. We're at Water Valley Football, Bobby Clark Field.
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0: Welcome back to Bobby Clark Field. This is Water Valley football. The Blue Devils have won their first game of the 2026 season. They defeat South Pontotoc 47-3. We are got some stats coming up. This is the walk-ons post-game show. Remember to pre-game, during the game, or after. Walk-ons in Oxford is the place to be. Great food, cold drinks, and plenty of TVs makes walk-on your spot on game days. So, Blue Devils are now 1-1 in the season following a 24-20 loss in the opener. They make up for it in a big-time way against South Pontotoc with a very impressive 47-3 win. A lot of scoring. In fact, South Pontotoc opened the game in the first quarter with a 44-yard field goal from their offensive lineman kicker. And after that, it was all Water Valley. 47 unanswered points. And Miles Buford got into the end zone. Shaddai Freeman got into the end zone. Easton Newman played a part tonight. They had interception return for a touchdown. Lots of really good contributions. They had special teams. They had offense. They had defense. They had everybody working in unison. Sometimes it wasn't always great, but they had all three phases going, and the Water Valley Blue Devils are successful, 47-3 over South Pontotoc. Tony is still working on some stats.
1: Bunches of numbers.
0: We had 209 yards at the half. That much I do know. And again, when you have over 400 or 500 yards, probably is what you're going to be looking at. You got a lot of stats to cover. So, just a reminder, get a little Cajun flair in your life at Walk-On Sports Bistro in Oxford. Gator Po' Boys, Cajun Pasta, or the ribeye, your plate is always a winner at Walk-On's. Stop by this season, Walk-On's, University Avenue in Oxford. Don't forget that coming up here in about a little less than an hour now, the annual Farm Bureau High School Scoreboard Show. 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Ole Miss football is going to be on the air this Sunday. Rebels, number nine Rebels, are playing number 24 Louisville at Nissan Stadium in Nashville. 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All right, why don't we take another break? A minute. We'll be back here at Bobby Clark Field, and we'll have some stats ready, and Tony will take that away. Water Valley defeated South Pontotoc 47-3. We'll be back here in a minute at Bobby Clark Field.
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0: Welcome back to Bobby Clark Field. This is Water Valley Football, where the Blue Devils were successful tonight 47-3 over South Pontotoc. I'm John Davis, and now I'm going to be turning it over to Tony Grant for some final stats for the Blue Devils.
1: And these stats, as always, are brought to you by...
0: Bank First is our first downs. These are FNB Bank.
1: FNB, that's what I thought. But, you know, I'm not going to say something wrong if I can't
0: help
1: it. FNB
0: Bank, yep.
1: FNB Bank stats. Really, we didn't get many offensive yards.
0: I know, you told me this. So I said 209 to start at the end of the half. Tell them what it is now. I was shocked.
1: I've got 297 because there were so many short fields involved.
0: Yep.
1: No long drives.
0: Well, the other thing is
1: – defensive touchdowns.
0: Defensive touchdowns, special teams, and the thing, the short fields. But then as soon as they started the running clock,
1: you lose that much time to – get more stats.
0: That's right. So
1: Shaddai Freeman, I show he had 5 catches for 151 yards and a touchdown or two. Darion Gale ended the game with 5 rushes for 13 yards. He was 5 out of 10 for 151 and an interception. Landon Logan came in that fourth quarter and had 2 rushes for 58 yards and a touchdown. Demarie Johnson in the second half had 6 rushes for 39 yards and a touchdown. Didn't show him with any carries in the first half, and that may be a mistake on my part. But I do not show anything for him in the first half. Showed 34 yards in the third quarter and 5 yards in the fourth quarter. Christian Tunson had 1 reception for 3 yards for the 2-point conversion. And Miles Buford had 1 carry in the third quarter for 5 yards and a touchdown. So that put the Water Valley Blue Devils at 139 yards rushing and 154 yards passing. That can't be right because TJ had a catch for 22. So add 22 yards on to the passing, so that should have been 173, and then 22.
0: So a little over 300.
1: Yeah, 319.
0: Okay. All right. This is the Walk-On Sports Bistro post-game show. 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Walk-Ons on University Avenue in Oxford. All right, so those are your final stats.
1: Well, let's add, because he had actually 37 yards. A 15-yard run and a 22-yard catch, so that's 37 yards. So that's 334.
0: Okay, so 334 is your total. Not as big as you would think when you have 47 points, but a lot of different ways things were scored. At the end of the day, they got the win. They're back in good graces with everybody here at home, and we got Coffeyville on the horizon.
1: Well, and they played more like what I expect to see Water Valley play like tonight. That's awesome to see. It's awesome to be a part of, and looking forward to going next week down to Coffeyville and seeing what we can do with the Pirates.
0: Okay. So we want to take another break and then come back through?
1: Yep. Let's take another break.
0: Make sure we get
1: those three breaks in.
0: And then we'll come back and we'll have our last thoughts of the night before we head out.
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0: Welcome back to Bobby Clark Field. I'm John Davis. This is Water Valley Football. We are doing our walk-on sports bistro postgame. This is our final thoughts. Just remember, pregame, during the game, or after, walk-ons in Oxford is your place to be. Great food, cold drinks, and plenty of TVs make walk-ons your spot on game day. Final thoughts for you, Tony.
1: I think this was a real boost for the Blue Devils to come out against a 4A school and overcome a lot of adversity. Both teams decided to throw the ball around, leave it on the ground. And
0: 10 fumbles.
1: Yeah, so you know that you have a lot to overcome when that happens. Water Valley overcame it. South Pontotoc, not so much.
0: No, definitely
1: and
0: not.
1: And looking forward to playing an improving Coffeyville football team. Beat West Bolivar last week. Don't know how they did tonight yet, but Water Valley will probably have their hands full when they go down there.
0: You always got to play well in a rivalry game. You got to play well.
1: Yep.
0: Yeah, you got to play well in a rivalry game. They're a smaller school, but doesn't matter. You got to play well, and now you got some momentum on your side. So, yeah, that's my thought. They played better in all three phases, that's for sure. Still got improvement to do.
1: And as you said several times, all three phases were complementary.
0: Yep.
1: And contributory.
0: Contributory. That's right. All right. Well, he's Tony Grant. I'm John Davis. This is Water Valley Football. Blue Devils are successful tonight, 47-3 over South Pontotoc. And we're going to leave it with Don. Take us home, buddy. Take care. Good night, everybody.
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0: Sarah Bareilles, that's Brave. It's Andrew J. How's it going? Thank you for hanging out. This is Shawn Mendes. It's Stitches.
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0: Such a cruel, cruel summer for Taylor Swift. It's Andrew J. along with you, and thank you for hanging out. Actually, she's probably had a pretty good summer, come to think of it. You keep it here. I got Bruno Mars coming your way.
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0: Fun featuring Janelle Monáe, and We Are Young, and it's Andrew J, and some of us aren't that young anymore. But regardless, I hope you have a safe and fun Labor Day holiday weekend. If you're getting the full 3 days off, enjoy that, and maybe you're getting out of town, or maybe you're just staying home. Whatever you do, do it safely, responsibly, and take care of one another this weekend. We'll see you again soon at the Bengals coming up.
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Hey, stick around. Music from Huey Lewis in the News is still coming up, as well as Billie Eilish. But now, here's music by Pink.

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0: And as promised, as Billie Eilish and Birds of a Feather, it's me, JC, welcoming you to Labor Day weekend. Of course, the majority of the world is going to wind up with 3 days off, being Monday. And then the rest of us who basically work retail and or radio, we're still here. Kelly Clarkson, Miss Independent, coming up next.
1: It's Riley Green, and I'm here with Boot Barn.
2: When I was growing up in Alabama, we didn't have cowboys, just small tracts of land, no big open fields. And to me, a cowboy was somebody that was tough, that wasn't scared to work. My dad was kind of a cowboy in my eyes. You know, he built houses his whole life. You have to have a pretty good work ethic to get up every morning and go do construction work in a hot sun in Alabama. And that was our version of a cowboy where I grew up.
1: Riley Green and Boot Barn, sharing a deep respect for the cowboy way.
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0: Well, if you find yourself in Australia next month, you may want to go check her out live in concert. Of course, that's Olivia Dean in So Easy to Fall in Love. Yeah, she's going to be in Melbourne for a couple of dates, as well as Sydney. And Brisbane is going to be one as well. I've got Benson Boone and Beautiful Things coming up by request. Stick around.
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0: You Learn by Alanis Morissette. It's me, Jay-Z. Thank you so much for joining me. Okay, well, so I was on the internet in between songs, and I came across WalletHub.com. And, you know, this being Labor Day weekend, people being able to take a day off if you have that opportunity. Turns out that 7 in 10 people, WalletHub.com, say that they're working harder this year than last year. Yeah, they just want to make sure that they keep their job. And while they have it, well, you know, they get the money. You know, this whole thing with AI and everything can be a little scary. Nobody really knows what's going on, especially like, say, 6 months from now. Who knows? What I do know for sure is I want you to stick around. Music from Pat Benatar and We Belong is coming up next.
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Q105. WOXF. Oxford. WQLJ. Batesville. Water Valley.

That's right. Let's give them something to talk about, especially on the socials, which I encourage you to go to and let your friends know. Here's music from TLC, Waterfalls.

0: Okay, guys, pay attention, because according to Men's Health Magazine, they're saying if you want to be able to have a romantic weekend, or maybe a romantic date night within the weekend, they're saying don't go out. Nope. Time to brush up on your culinary skills and make a dinner at home. 66% of the women surveyed said that they'd be more likely to have what's known as Ooga Booga Wham Bam after the man makes a home-cooked meal. Just thought I'd pass that along. Good luck, and don't burn anything.
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Q105. Yeah.

It was released as the first single from the band's second international studio album, Backstreet's Back, back in July of 1997. Of course, Backstreet Boys with everybody. Well, I've got music from the Go-Go's coming up, as well as music from Shaboozey. But if you stick around just long enough, we're going to start things off with Tracy Chapman. Give Me One Reason, coming up next.

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0: A bar song, Tipsy by Shaboozy. It's me, JC, and I'm telling you, I really am amazed at some of the surveys that people come out with or companies come out with. I mean, like, where do they find the people? How do they really know the information is valid? Here's one by Brewbound Survey. They're saying that liquor stores love Labor Day weekend. Over the three-day weekend, of course, three-quarters of American adults plan on buying beer, and then followed by some liquor, and then we're going to follow that up with some wine, and hard seltzers rounds out the list right there. NSYNC, It's Gonna Be Me, coming up next.
1: Here's the deal. 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And the tax code is complex and unforgiving. So it's not surprising if you're one of the millions of Americans that owe back taxes to the IRS. Unfortunately, they're the world's most powerful collection agency, with the ability to go

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Okay, so back in 1987, Three Men and a Baby was the highest grossing film of the year. Not only that, but The Simpsons made their television debut on the Tracy Ullman Show. Also in 1987, Johnny Hates Jazz released that song right there, Shattered Dreams. Here's music by Pink, Sober.

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0: Post Malone right there with Circles. It's me, JC, once again welcoming you to Labor Day weekend. You know, a lot of people consider Labor Day to kind of like be the official end of summer. Okay, so here's the thing. Don't shoot the messenger on this one. But summer doesn't officially come to an end until September 22nd. Still, you know, a couple of weeks away there. Sorry. 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

0: Frisk It All debuted at number 4 on the U.S. Billboard Hot 100, and on its first release week, the single There by Bruno Mars debuted with 23.2 million streams. Maroon 5, Sugar, coming up.
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It's me, JC, and I love a fast car. Actually, I love a fast convertible. This way, what remaining hair I have gets to flow in the wind. Of course, when I was younger, there was a lot of it. Now that I'm a little bit older, just a little bit, not much. And, you know, it's starting to, I don't know where it's going. I really don't. It turns out that there's actually a word for this. It's pelatophobia. And it's an irrational fear of going bald, or actually having an irrational fear of bald people. Yeah. Who knew? Pelatophobia. Maybe I ought to get a shirt. Says it. I mean, that's what I meant, you know.

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If you're just now joining us, congratulations, you are just in time. Still to come, music from Jay Giles' band, as well as music from Sabrina Carpenter. But now, here's John Mayer with Waiting on the World to Change.

0: That, of course, is Sabrina Carpenter. Hey, it's me, Jay-Z, and, you know, Labor Day weekend's upon us, and it turns out, according to Yahoo, there's a survey being posted there that talks about how pretty much everybody agrees we need three-day weekends, like, forever. Okay, maybe not everybody, but 64% of the people who took the survey did agree that three-day weekends, they sound good. That means, you know, if you do have to work a 10-work-hour day for 4 days in order to be able to get the 40 hours, or just keep the 4 days 8 hours long and only work 32. They're like, let HR figure out the math. Just make sure that we continue to get the 3 day weekends, you know, always and forever.
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0: Taylor Swift right there. I knew it. I knew you. Well, stick around. Music from Madonna is coming up, as well as special requested music from Leona Lewis. Bleeding Love is coming up.
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Q105.

0: By request, that's Leona Lewis and Bleeding Love. It's me, JC, with some surprising information. Or at least it was surprising to me. It turns out that a number of people actually get married on Labor Day weekend. They're saying that the three-day weekend really allows people to travel and, you know, come to be a part of the festivities. You know, less pressure that way. And I'm thinking, you know, weddings. Yeah, there's pressure. It doesn't matter if it's a three-day weekend or not. Yeah, I get it. Nice try, but yeah, the pressure's on. The police and Every Breath You Take, coming up next. Stick around.
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I am just so grateful that you chose to be able to hang out with me, of course, as the Proclaimers. And I'm going to be 500 miles still to come. Don Henley as well as Ella Langley. But now let's check in with Brian Adams.

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0: She has got a busy schedule this month, touring all over the United States, of course, as Ella Langley and Choose in Texas. Well, I've got music from Tony Basil coming up, as well as Lady Gaga teaming up with Bruno Mars, but we're going to start things off with Maroon 5, and Sunday Morning is coming up next.
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Okay, so check this out. On Spotify, that song right there became the longest reigning daily number one song. It was the fastest track to surpass 3 billion streams and the most streamed song of 2025. Lady Gaga with Bruno Mars and Die With a Smile.

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0: That's Ed Sheeran with Camera. It's me, JC, and talking about having a camera. It turns out that pictures were taken of 147 women's belly buttons. Yeah, women's belly buttons. And 147 pictures were given to doctors and nurses alike to be able to decide, hey, who's got the best looking belly button? It turns out that innies scored higher than outies.
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WOXF. 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WQLJ. 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

0: Currently, Ray Jepsen right there, and Call Me Maybe. It's me, JC. And, of course, I realize it's Labor Day weekend, and everybody's pretty stoked about being able to have an extra day off. Of course, if that applies to you, congratulations. And for those who it doesn't apply to, well, you know, my heart goes out to you. But I share all that to say, don't forget, it's like 111 days until Christmas is here. Just thought I'd pass that along.
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0: Well, it turns out that 73% of Americans say that they intend to be able to check out some shopping deals during the three-day holiday, spending an average of $341. 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

0: Ariana Grande, and Hate That I Made You Love Me. It's me, JC, and it's time for me to get on out of here. Thank you so much for joining me. Hey, have a great weekend and do yourself a favor, and that is to simply take us along with you.
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2: 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He steps in the end zone. Touchdown, Ole Miss.
1: Fins up.
2: Trouble being chased and sacked. In trouble and pulled down. Tipped to the line. Tipped again. Up in the air. The Rebels pick it up.
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0: Bruno Mars and I Just Might. Well, congrats to John Lennon and Yoko Ono's son, Sean Ono Lennon. Sean and his other half, Charlotte Kemp Mule, just announced the birth of their son this past week. It's Sean's first child. Sean, by the way, is 50. Charlotte is 39. Their son's name, Aurelius, who arrived into the world on Tuesday.
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1: They say the holy water's watered down, and this town's lost its

Alex Warren with Ordinary. Well, it seems weird to me that anybody would want to vandalize Dolly Parton's Walk of Fame star, but whatever. People are weird, right? Dolly's Hollywood Walk of Fame star, which just got replaced on Friday because it had cracks in it, so it was going to be replaced anyway, so it's not really that big a deal. But it got vandalized after the fans' tributes got cleared out the other day.

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Ace of Base and Don't Turn Around. Well, good morning. Thanks for having us on as we help fire up that Saturday. My name is Scott, and from Whitney, yeah, one of her big number one hits from the Bodyguard movie soundtrack, it's I Will Always Love You.

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Q105.

0: Olivia Dean in So Easy. Well, if you're a fan of Dancing with the Stars, it looks like we're just 2 weeks away from season 35. They just announced the so-called stars that will be on the show. If you want to check that out, you can do it online. But I will say this about that. It's a pretty good-looking bunch.
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0: There, Sia, and Unstoppable. All right, well, I don't know if you heard about this, but a $1 gold Finnish coin featuring President Donald Trump's portrait officially went on sale this past week at the U.S. Mint. Yeah, it marks the first time in over a century that a living person actually appears on American currency.
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0: Gnarls Barkley with Crazy. All right, well, have you heard about this? Apparently, our perception in the United States of government corruption is at its highest level in 20 years, with about 90% of people around the country saying it is widespread in the government. Listen, I totally agree. In fact, I agree like 1,000%. It's not only with the Democrats and the Republicans and the Independents. It's almost everybody.
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0: It's Foreigner and Waiting for a Girl Like You. Well, thanks so much for having us tuned in this morning. Appreciate it as we help you kick off that first Saturday of September with Ellie Goulding and Love Me Like You Do.
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0: Charlie Puth and Attention. Well, thanks for having us tuned in. And boy, it's about time you got a little bit more than a simple little slap on the wrist. Did you hear this? Tiger Woods lost his driver's license for 5 years in some kind of last minute plea deal in that DUI case.
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0: Miles Smith, and stargazing. All right, well, they're coming whether you like it or not. Waymo has now expanded their autonomous vehicles to some other big cities around the country, like San Diego, Denver, and Tampa. Now, meanwhile, Amazon going to be testing out their Zooks robo-taxi in both Houston and San Diego with human supervisors over the days and weeks ahead.
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0: That's golden. All right, well, a little drama going down in the UK. Apparently, Jonathan Bailey has now dropped out of the West End production of Sunday in the Park with George. Yeah, his dropout comes just weeks after his Wicked co-star Ariana Grande also dropped out.
1: Hey, good morning. You're heading to the airport, right?
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WOXF. Oxford. WQLJ. Batesville. Water Valley.

Jimmy Eat World. That's the middle. Well, good morning. Thanks for having us on as we help you fire up that first Saturday of the month of September around here. My name is Scott, and from James Blunt, yeah, come on, this still sounds good, right? This is the one that he calls You're Beautiful.

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0: tonight.
1: It's fun, and we are young. All right, well, if you want to make a pilgrimage to the Burning Man Festival, that's running through Monday, through Labor Day, good luck getting there. Of course, you can get a flight to Reno and then drive like 100 miles to get to the festival, but it's happening in the Nevada desert with some questionable things going on, including a dome of some sort, which I'm not going to talk about on the radio, but if you want to look it up online, that's on you.
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0: It's Bruno Mars and Risk It All. All right, well, if you are a fan of the TV show Friends, and more specifically Matthew Perry, Netflix has got a three-part documentary coming out next month. It's called The One About Matthew Perry, in which Matt's sister, Mia Perry, talks about what actually happened for the very first time.
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0: It's Olivia Dean and Man I Need. All right, well, are you a fan of orange juice? Oh, I love me some OJ. Apparently here in the United States, we drink more orange juice than any other country in the entire world. Well, everybody else is just missing out. I mean, orange juice is delicious.
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0: There's Adele with Rumor Has It. Rumor has it we've got a 3-day weekend going on. Happy Labor Day to you. I am Craig Collins doing a labor of love as I bring you the hits like this one from Lewis Capaldi.
1: I feel by the wayside like everyone else. 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

0: That is Taylor Swift's contribution to the movie Toy Story 5, which I believe did reasonably well in the theaters. Back on August 18th, it became available to buy or rent digitally. And coming up later this month, on the 22nd, you'll actually be able to get physical copies like Blu-ray and DVD. The day after that, September 23rd, it is going to start streaming on Disney Plus.
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0: Dancing with a stranger, I'm stranger than most people you'll meet. Huh? Get it? A startup company called Meteoric Technologies wants to use drones to thin out the clouds above solar farms so more sunlight can reach the panels below. I don't know about that. I'm all for solar power, but is that going a bit far? Well, the company claims its system could boost annual solar power generation by 10% to 30%. So far, the idea has only been tested in a cloud chamber. The next step, of course, would be to even prove that it would work on real clouds.
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0: Getting tipsy with Shaboozy on this Labor Day Saturday. We've got a few birthdays to celebrate today. William Devane turns 89. Al Stewart, people of a certain age, like me, remember his huge hit, Year of the Cat. Al Stewart turns 81. Michael Keaton is 75. Terry Ellis of En Vogue is 63 today. Rose McGowan turns 53. Kyle O'Quinn of Portugal the Man is 41. And today would have been the 80th birthday of Freddie Mercury from Queen. Of course, he passed away in 1991.
1: Hey, good morning. 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

It's Wham! Wake Me Up Before You Go Go. That could be a very true situation for me. I do indeed like my naps. I am Craig Collins, and this is Lady Gaga with Bad Romance.

0: It's Canada's Nickelback, and they are still doing their thing, not currently on tour, but come February 27th, they're going to be part of something called the Hondo Rodeo Fest. That is taking place in Tampa.
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0: I want you, I need you, oh God, I need these beautiful things that I've got.
1: There is Benson Boone, and let me tell you, this is a beautiful thing. At least it will be if these results can be duplicated with other Alzheimer's patients. One woman who was diagnosed with the disease just had a remarkable turnaround after taking an experimental medication. The woman's brain scans once showed 9 areas of brain plaque, but doctors now say they are all gone. And she says she's regained most of the memory that she had lost. Yeah.

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0: Choose in Texas. It's Ella Langley on this 5th day of September, Labor Day Saturday. It was on this date in 1774 that the first Continental Congress assembled in Philadelphia, which also became the first capital. In 1882, the first Labor Day parade was held on this date. You know where that was? New York City. In 1958, the first color video recording on magnetic tape was presented in Charlotte, North Carolina. And in 1976, this was the date when Jim Henson's The Muppet Show premiered on television with Mia Farrow as the guest star.
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I don't wanna. That's Paula Cole doing her best impression of me being told to get out of bed in the morning. I am Craig Collins, and this is Hozier. Take me to church.

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0: Hate That I Made You Love Me, that is Ariana Grande. So there's a post going around social media where someone says, it's kind of dumb that the months are different lengths. 365 should be divided into 5 equal months of 73 days each. February, April, August, October, and December. Well, in case that would work until we got to leap year, maybe we could just make a holiday every fourth year. The post did generate some comments. A few people liked it. Someone suggested maybe 13 months, 28 days each, and that's 364 days, so then you just make New Year's a special break day. I like that idea. I also like this idea, the Egyptian method. 12 even months of 30 days and then a 5 or 6 day holiday festival. There we go.
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0: having some espresso with Sabrina Carpenter on this fifth day of September. A lot of special events being celebrated today, including International Day of Charity. It is Cherokee National Holiday today. Hummingbird Day. I like hummingbirds. It's Be Late for Something Day, World Beard Day. I never had a beard. I think it would drive me nuts. If I go too long without shaving, it kind of starts, but I never want to grow that out. National Lazy Moms Day. I saw this on a calendar for yesterday as well. So I don't know. Maybe moms get 2 days to be lazy. And then there are still the other 363. Am I right? Tailgating Day being celebrated today. International Bacon Day. That could maybe help with your meal planning. Maybe as simple as a BLT or a bacon-wrapped something or another. Or if you would rather, it's National Cheese Pizza Day today as well.
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0: 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Q105. WOXF. Oxford. WQLJ. Batesville. 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
1: Hotty Toddy.
2: Chambliss keeps it off the left side. He steps in the end zone. Touchdown, Ole Miss.
1: Fins up.
2: Trouble being chased and sacked. In trouble and pulled down. Tipped at the line. Tipped again. Up in the air. The Rebels pick it up.
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It's Howie Day with Clyde, something you definitely don't want to do out on the roads. A lot of extra traffic this weekend with the Labor Day holiday.

world's lost its faith. Our colors will fade eventually. So if our time is running out, day after day, we'll make the mundane a masterpiece. Oh my, my, oh my, my love. I take one look at you, you're taking me out.

Well, maybe if you didn't know what Labor Day meant, there are about one in five of us, just under that, 18%, who wrongly believe that Labor Day is meant to commemorate the founding of labor unions. Another 9%, about one in 10, say that it's the official start of autumn. Only 6% believe that it is to celebrate the signing of the U.S. Constitution, but still 6%, and 4% think that it honors the end of World War II. Yikes. The good news is 61% of Americans did get it right. Labor Day is a salute to the contributions and achievements of American workers. Salute.

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1: You know, you make me feel so good inside. I've always wanted a girl just like you.

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0: camera, that is Ed Sheeran. The movie cameras have brought us several new films for this weekend. Of course, not all of them are playing around here. One that is in a lot of theaters around the country would be By Any Means. That is a new Mark Wahlberg film. It's a true story. It's rated R. Fall 2, Dead Point. It's a horror flick rated PG-13. Onslaught is a sci-fi that's rated R in theaters. And Tom and Jerry, Forbidden Compass. Well, that's an animated comedy. You know what Tom and Jerry is, right? Rated PG. And Cars, 20th Anniversary. That is rated G, something to take the kids to this weekend if it's showing nearby.
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Loving that one from Duran Duran. It's Hungry Like the Wolf. I am Craig Collins. Thanks for having me along on this Labor Day weekend. And thank you for your labors. Here is Taylor Swift with The Fate of Ophelia.

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0: It's Rihanna with a song written by Crystal Johnson. I used to know a Crystal Johnson. I wonder if it's her. I don't think so. In any case, Rihanna decided to include that song on her album Loud before she ever even recorded the vocals. And Katy Perry also expressed some interest in doing that song. I think she would have done a good job, yeah. But the song had been promised to Rihanna, so she got first dibs on it.
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0: With royals, there is lord. So if someone says they saw a UFO, what do you think? I think a lot of people are reluctant to admit that they may have seen something mysterious because people make fun of them. What if that person, though, was Sandra Bullock? Yeah, she says she saw alien ships flying around years ago. She said she was filming a movie in St. Martin in the Caribbean when she saw lights flying in a certain formation. And now she is feeling vindicated because government files on UFOs have eyewitness accounts of legitimate pilots seeing ships flying in the exact same formation that Sandra Bullock claims to have seen.
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0: It's Olivia Dean with So Easy. I am Craig Collins, hoping you're having a nice, easy Labor Day weekend. Thank you so much for making me part of your Saturday. I think I'm going to go enjoy some of this Labor Day weekend myself right now. But don't worry, we have got some good hands ready to take over and keep the music coming on this Saturday. I hope you have a great weekend.
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It was so cute watching video. Late last week, I saw a video of Drew Barrymore hanging out with Gayle King at the Harry Styles concert in New York City. They looked like they were having a blast. Here's No Doubt, and Don't Speak.

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0: somebody that I used to know this Labor Day weekend. I'm Gina. Weekend's always better when we spend them together, right? And of course, on Monday, we'll do our fun facts and trivia about the federal holiday, kind of signaling the end of summer, so to speak, right? So this weekend might be made for like doing honey-do lists and things like that. A lot of people plan on doing projects around the house. Maybe that includes you. I've got great music to help you do all of that. 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

It's Huntrix with Golden. All right, here's one for you. And I love this. It was posted online. What's the bigger problem? People being too easily offended or people not being careful enough about offending? So what say you? People too easily offended? I feel like you do have to be a little bit more PC these days. Like you can't really, you got to just run that line. You can't go over it either way or people get all upset, right? 51% said people being too easily offended is the problem. And then 35% said people not being mindful enough. So what say you? Which side of the fence are you on? I'm on the side of the fence of the music with Dua Lipa, Pat Benatar, and Luis Capaldi coming in hot.

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0: Lipa's Don't Start Now. So when you look at all 50 states, right, you might have your favorite, the one that we live in, right? Yeah. But state versus state rivalries are a real thing. Nobody likes California. In fact, California, the most hated state in all of the 50 states. What I thought was funny, New Jersey hates itself, and no one hates Hawaii. So there's that. Isn't that funny? As we labor in all of them this weekend, we've got Phil Collins and Against All Odds to kick off the next set.
1: Hey, good morning. You're heading to the airport, right?
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Inside the Weekend with Train and Drops of Jupiter. I'm Gina. Thanks so much for taking us along with you. Weekend's always better when we spend it together. Now, coming up on September 8th, right after Labor Day weekend, it will be the 60th anniversary of Star Trek. Isn't that crazy? I know. So it's a museum out there in London will attempt to see if they can set a record for the most people making a Vulcan salute. So I guess there's not a record on that already. So Guinness World Record has been invited out, which, you know, it costs money to bring them to you. And they're going to see how many people they can round up to do the Vulcan.

0: fucking salute. I got to see. I can't wait to Google after the 8th on the way. But Adele, we've got Bananarama, Uncle Cracker, and Dobie Gray too.
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0: Uncle Cracker and Dobie Gray. So I have been known to seat jump at concerts, right? Like I usually get really bad nosebleed seats, but then when I'm looking through the concert and I see seats up closer, do you ever do that? Do you ever seat jump? Well, how about this one? What if you don't have great ticket sales and you invite your fans to move from those faraway seats up to the closer ones because you don't have good ticket sales? That's actually happened. It happened to our country artist, Zach Topp, who couldn't sell out his show in Long Island, so he embraced those open seats and invited people from all the way up in those nosebleeders to come on down and move a little closer. I thought that was pretty cool. On the way, Ellie Goulding, the Police, a little coolness with Alicia Keys kicks everything off next.
1: Hotty toddy.
2: 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He steps in the end zone. Touchdown! Ole Miss!
1: Fins up.
2: 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In trouble and pulled down. Tipped to the line. Tipped again. Up in the air. The Rebels pick it up!
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0: Ellie Goulding with Love Me Like You Do. And now that we're officially in September, right, and the Labor Day weekend, too, just so you know, like, you know, a lot of people start thinking about the flu vaccine and stuff like that. So those are available, too. And I guess they just approved an updated COVID-19 vaccine. I don't know if you take those anymore or if you ever took them to begin with. But just so you know, I guess there's a new strain out there that people are kind of concerned with. So they approved this updated COVID-19 vaccine. I just wanted to keep you in the know, whether you take them or not, you need to know about them, that they're out there. All right. Luke Combs up next with Fast Car.
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0: 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WOXF. Oxford. WQLJ. Batesville. 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
1: Hotty Toddy.
2: Chambliss keeps it off the left side. He steps in the end zone. Touchdown, Ole Miss.
1: Fins up.
2: Trouble being chased and sacked. In trouble and pulled down. Tipped at the line. Tipped again. Up in the air. The Rebels pick it up.
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0: Tia is unstoppable. We were just talking about how everybody's going through price hikes when it comes to streaming services. I'm Gina. Happy Saturday. As we labor to make more money and everything else continues to rise around us. Netflix, you know, Ransom Canyon, it's kind of like, it's not a spinoff to Yellowstone, but it's the best Yellowstone replacement that we can see. Over 816 million minutes viewed of Ransom Canyon with Josh Duhamel on there. Oh, yeah, he's super duper cute. So I don't know. Have you watched Ransom Canyon? I've watched both seasons, finished them. It's almost like I binge them when they come out. It's crazy. Green Day, Journey. We've got Taylor Swift queued up for you next.
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0: And Taylor's ex, Harry Styles, threw her a little shout out during his Madison Square Garden run. I think that's kind of funny. I don't think Harry was invited to her wedding, as a matter of fact, because obviously they're exes. But he did take some time to not only shout out to Taylor, because she just got married there, but also to Dolly Parton, too. So Styles will continue his tour with performances in Melbourne and Sydney sometime in December. On the way, Lady Gaga and Bruno Mars are up next with Die With a Smile.
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